95.5 KLAQ, El Paso's best rock. Def Leppard pouring that sugar. If they pour in a little yeast, too, and add some water, we can make moonshine. I'm Glenn Garza, getting right back to rocking your Thursday with Metallica here in a couple of minutes. And we've got another rockin' road trip. We heard from the band a minute ago, Five Finger Death Punch. The place where you'll get to see them is Kansas City, and everything will be covered. Round trip airfare for two, hotel stay.

0: Hey, tickets to the concert, and you get to go out and have some of that legendary Kansas City barbecue with a member of Five Finger Death Punch and Chuck Armstrong from Loudwire Nights. 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Your next code that could win you the trip coming this evening a little after 8, Chuck will let you have it. And then tomorrow, a little after 10, 2, 5, and 8, we'll bring you 4 more.
1: 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We have got the world premiere of a brand new song from ONI. This song is not out until tomorrow, but we are playing it for you before anyone else tonight. You do not want to miss it, man. We'll play it in the second hour and the final hour of the show tonight. We will even hear from ONI all about this song. It's going to be a lot of fun. On top of that, I'll get you another code word for that trip to Kansas City to see Five Finger Death Punch, and we will continue to celebrate Metallica's album Reload as you get entered to win the deluxe box set of the album. It's going to be a nice Thursday night. I promise you, man. Don't be late. Loudwire Night starts at 7 o'clock. I'll see you soon.
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95.5 KLAQ, El Paso's best rock with Foo Fighters. Another band that we've given away a rock and road trip to go see recently, and now we are working on another one. Five Finger Death Punch in Kansas City. And you got one more code word coming today. It'll happen a little after 8 tonight during Loudwire Night, so make sure you tuned in for that. Right now, I got New Architects for you, man. I'm Dubba G. This is Broken Mirror on the Q. So-

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95.5 KLAQ, El Paso's best rock and AC/DC. Double G here, stepping out, going to make my way over to the McKelligan Canyon Amphitheater for Cool Canyon Nights. Man, gates already open for that one. The Selena tribute starting in about 10, 15 minutes, give or take. So you got time. There's 3 days grace for you to drive to, and Mayday on the queue.

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2: 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And now, here's Chuck Armstrong.
3: Coming up tonight, man, I will get you another code word for that trip to Kansas City to see Five Finger Death Punch. This is a trip. Hey, listen, we do a lot of trips on this show, and we have done some incredible trips, man, to see Metallica and Guns N' Roses and Foo Fighters, but I'm really excited about this one for a few reasons. One, Five Finger Death Punch, they are going to be on their 20th anniversary world tour this summer, and that is what you are going to see. You're going to fly to Kansas City to be part of that show. But on top of that, as if that wasn't fun enough, I am going to take you out for some authentic Kansas City barbecue, man. And not only that, it's not just going to be you and me. We're going to be hanging with someone from Five Finger Death Punch, man. It is going to be a hell of a day eating barbecue, talking about rock and roll, and then going to see Five Finger Death Punch. So you want to make sure you've got the Loudwire app on your phone. You can get entered to win, and here in about 1 hour, I will get you tonight's code word that will increase your chances of winning this trip. All right, it's going to be a lot of fun. I want to make sure you got everything you need. So you got the app, you get entered to win, and then here in 60 minutes, I'll get you tonight's code word, all right? I'm also very excited to say that in the next hour, we are going to hear a world premiere of a brand new song from ONI. This song comes out tomorrow. You are going to be one of the first people to hear it. That's right, man. New song from ONI. We'll have that in the next hour, too. So let's get going, man. Loudwire Nights is on.

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0: It's Loudwire Nights. That is Living Color. Before that, Breaking Ben and their new one, Something Wicked. Breaking Benjamin, they headlined Rocklahoma last year. And this year at Rocklahoma, Living Color are on the lineup. And the lineup is absolutely massive. This is the 20th anniversary of Rocklahoma. So they have pulled out all the stops. And I cannot wait to see Living Color be part of Rocklahoma, along with, you know, Slayer and Papa Roach and Godsmack and Black Label Society and Tim Montana and the Pretty Reckless. And that's about, I don't know, that's like 10% of the lineup, man. It is absolutely massive. And I bring all this up not just to talk about Rocklahoma. We actually have a VIP trip for you to win. Open up the Loudwire app, hit that button that says Rocklahoma, and you can get entered to win a VIP trip to Rocklahoma. Simple as that, man. Just move your thumbs. It's going to take you about 15 seconds to enter, and you will be in the running for a trip to Oklahoma, hotel, pair of VIP passes, all for the biggest Labor Day party in the country, man. While you get entered to win, I'm going to take a quick break, and you know what? Speaking of Rocklahoma, I've got the new one from Black Label Society. That's next. 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

Five Finger Death Punch. It's Loud Wire Nights. Coming up in the next hour, we'll get you tonight's code word for that trip to KC to see Five Finger as part of their 20th anniversary world tour. We had Zoltan Bathory on the show Monday night talking all about the tour, talking about their new album, their 10th studio album, all of it, man. And you can hear that full interview with Zoltan at loudwire.com.

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It's Loudwire Nights. You'll find that on their album 72 Seasons. Coming up tonight at 10 o'clock, we will jump into Mission Metallica

0: three songs back to back to back. And tonight we're going to go all live from a show that took place in 2017. And I will get you all the details you need on how you can win the deluxe box set of Reload. That officially comes out tomorrow, but we've got a box set that just might have your name on it, man. Coming up after this break, I've got the latest from Social Distortion.
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5: Well, I mean, I wanted to be in a rock and roll band since I was 5 years old. 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And but, you know, it was like, yeah, it was like a dream coming true. It's just like, wow, this is actually happening. This is like, okay, what do I got to do to take it to the next level? 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And I had a focus and a passion and a determination, but at the same time, we didn't really think we were going to live this long. 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
4: 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Here it is, the title track to Social D's new album. This is Born to Kill.

7, Mary 3. It's Loudwire Nights here in two songs. I am going to get you tonight's code word for that trip to Kansas City to see Five Finger Death Punch, man. I'll get you all the details you need and tonight's code word after we hear from Guns N' Roses and first, Shinedown. This is Young Again. It's Loudwire Nights.

It's Loudwire Nights. That is GNR and Mr. Brownstone, and it is time to get you tonight's code word for that trip to Kansas City to see Five Finger Death Punch. They will be on their 20th anniversary world tour. They will be celebrating their 10th studio album, and you can be there. We will fly you to Kansas City, put you up in a hotel, get you a pair of tickets into the show. And on top of that, I am going to take you out for some authentic Kansas City barbecue.

0: me, you, your guest, and somebody from Five Finger Death Punch that will be joining us for lunch. All you got to do is get entered to win in the Loudwire app right now. Put in tonight's code word for an even better shot at winning. Tonight's code word, six. S-I-X. Six. Drop that in the app and good luck. Coming up after this break, so excited for this, man. We have got the world premiere of a brand new song from O-N-I. That's next.
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4: 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Age-wise, I mean, I'm in my late 60s. I'm old enough to be his grandfather. Will he be embarrassed to acknowledge me as his dad? I think the most important thing we can do is let them know that they're safe, that they're

0: It is the new song from ONI, and the song is called Haunted. And this is the first taste of new music that ONI is giving to us. He's going to give us a new album sometime this year, I think. But right now, we have got brand new music. And before I hit play on this, before we hear the world premiere of ONI's new song, Haunted, we are very fortunate to have him share with us a little bit about this song.
1: Hi, everyone. This is Jacob Oldie from ONI here. First of all, I want to say a huge thank you to the Loudwire family for premiering Haunted and helping us kick off this new chapter. This song is a really personal one for me. When I was a kid, I lost my dad to cancer, and that kind of loss never really leaves you. It follows you in ways you don't always understand until much later. For a long time, music has been the only way I've known how to turn pain into something useful, something that might reach somebody else who needs it. So for this new era of ONI, I wanted to start with something honest. No hiding, no pretending. Just a song about grief, memory, and the things we carry with us. Whatever you're facing, I hope this reminds you that you're not alone. This is Haunted. Thanks for listening.

Disturbed and Stupefy. It's Loud Wire Nights. I'm so excited to hear some new music from them, man. I don't know when we'll hear it, but David Draiman has talked about it on social media that he is falling more and more in love with the new music that he and his bandmates are making. And so, yeah, that gets me pretty excited, man. Hopefully we can hear that soon enough. Right now, let's hear from The Cult. It's Loud Wire Nights.

0: It's Loud Wire Nights. That is 3 Days Grace and Mayday off of their latest album, Alienation. 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And I got to think they're putting on one of the best tours of the year. They've already played a ton of shows here in the States. They will be back in the States on the Alienation tour later this year. And it's a tour you don't want to miss, man. 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
9: I cannot wait for the Upheaval Festival to get here, man. It will be taking over Grand Rapids, Michigan in mid-July. And there is an incredible cast of characters who will be a part of the festival, from Papa Roach to Gojira to Poppy to Magnolia Park to the Autumn Kings to Ginger to so many others. But I cannot wait to finally see Bill Murray live and in person, man. Here's the latest from Bill Murray with a day to remember. This one is called Always Let You Down. It's Loudwire Nights.

It's Loudwire Nights. Coming up in 1 hour, we will get you all the details you need on how to win a deluxe box set of Metallica's Reload. It is officially out tomorrow, but we've got our hands on a couple of these beautiful box sets, man, and you can win one of them. We will celebrate Reload. We will dive into this box set coming up for Mission Metallica here in 1 hour. Right now, it is the new one from Tim Montana. Crank this one all the way up. This is called Break Me Down. It's Loudwire Nights.

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I keep saying it because I don't want you to forget. Their Power Up Tour is coming to the States this summer. And I'm not trying to manifest anything, but you just never know how many more U.S. tours a band like AC/DC has.

0: 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A new one from Ryan Purds. 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

It's Loud Right Nights. That is Ice Nine Kills and Twisting the Knife coming up in this hour. Before this hour ends, we'll hear that new one from Beartooth right now. It's Aerosmith. It's Loud Wire Nights.

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1: The Pretty Reckless and When I Wake Up, it's Loudwire Nights. Their new album, Dear God, is out tomorrow. 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We had Taylor Momsen on the show not too long ago diving into it, man. 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But now it's going to be out, man. And so I can't wait. Can't wait to listen to that thing front to back. 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
4: 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It is all live from a show just outside of Boston back in 2017. But right now, it's the new one from Beartooth. 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Got the whole.

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1: 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It is a collector's dream, and you can win it. Just enter to win on the app right now. Tonight, we're going to celebrate Reload with a couple of live tracks, man, from a show that took place in Foxborough, just outside of Boston, on May 19th, 2017. But before we get into it, I want to toss it over to Jason Newsted, just talking about just the influence of the Black Album and everything leading into making Load and Reload.
2: In those days, in the earlier days, we all dressed the same, felt the same, listened to the same music together. We were a gang, man. We were one, you know? And it's still the all-for-one, one-for-all thing was maintained through time, certainly. When we got back from the Black Album, everything that you'd experienced in the world, you got to come home and digest for a moment and process. And so the expanse and all the music you were turned on to and the musicians you played, you know, I took my guitar everywhere. I would go out in between shows and busk with guys on the street. And then people would come around like they were at the show last night. Go, what the fuck are you doing out here? And homie's bucket would be full of shrapnel of whatever the coins were for that country. But I always kept that going because I was getting so much into other music. So my point was, we went into our own pockets to listen to our own kind of music. We still kept one foot where we all listen to Misfits and do that stuff. But we went out into other branches of music and then brought that into the Load and Reload music. It's obvious that we allowed other broader influences to come in to make that music. It wasn't just Discharge, Misfits, Motorhead, you know, we expanded and then therefore we put in good things and blah, and you can put out a little bit better. So that type of thing and that type of feel, but we allowed ourselves to expand as individuals at home. And then that showed when we decided to present it to the people.
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It's Loudwire Nights. That wraps up Mission Metallica. That one is Nothing Else Matters. Before that, Fuel, as we continue to celebrate Reload, the official reissues, the box set. It all comes out tomorrow, and you can still enter to win your copy.

0: of this deluxe box set of Reload on the Loudwire app. Just open up the app, get entered to win. And while you do that, man, I'm going to toss it back to Jason Newsted just to open up a little bit about Reload and the songs on this album.
1: In the Reload essay, I say at the very top, I had never sat and listened to that record in its entirety, top to bottom, in sequence. Ever. 27 years after it was made, I did that. In peace in the forest with my headphones on, and I was transported. And I wouldn't have wanted it any other way, because it was just long enough for me to be a way to still be to be a fan all the way again. But then being touched and moved as the portals were opened, and I remembered that thing and that thing, or when I got that line, yes. And then it came to me, and then I would cover with bumps, and I'd start crying and be overwhelmed and just taste the tears, and like allowing myself to be moved as an outsider. How many people have lived and breathed? Maybe 100 billion? I'm the only one that has the POV. You know, a fan of the band before, in the band in the prime time, out of the band now as they keep going. So my POV of being that fan, doing that thing, like stepping back out of it, it took me 25 years to come back down to earth. I was in for 15, I've been out for 25. And I'm just now normal, but that whole thing about feeling special because what I was a part of. I don't ever want to lose that.
0: 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That's next. Loudwire.

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Jet. 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

Zombie, white zombie to be exact. It's Loudwire Nights. My name is Chuck, hanging with you in this final hour of this Thursday night, man. And in this final hour, we will hear from Five Finger Death Punch. I'll remind you how you can win a trip to Kansas City to see those guys on their 20th anniversary world tour. We'll also hear new music from Let Down and a brand new track from ONI that is not out yet, but we've got the world premiere for you tonight. Right now, though, it's Architects with Broken Mirror. 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
2: Coming up, we will hear brand new music from ONI. This song is not out yet. It comes out tomorrow on Friday, but we have got the world premiere tonight. We will hear the track, and we will hear from ONI as well. Right now, though, new music from Letdown. This one is called Do It For Love. It's Loudwire Nights.

0: Cloud Right Nights, that is a perfect circle and starless. And right now, man, I am so excited to play for you a brand new song that nobody has heard yet. This is from ONI, and the song is called Haunted, and it is the first single from a yet-to-be-announced album. So it's the first taste we have of new music from ONI, but this is the world premiere. This is officially out on Friday, tomorrow, but we are playing it for you right now. But before we hear it, I got to toss it over to ONI to take us into this song just a little bit.
1: Hi, everyone. This is Jacob Oldie from ONI here. First of all, I want to say a huge thank you to the Loudwire family for premiering Haunted and helping us kick off this new chapter. This song is a really personal one for me. When I was a kid, I lost my dad to cancer, and that kind of loss never really leaves you. It follows you in ways you don't always understand until much later. For a long time, music has been the only way I've known how to turn pain into something useful, something that might reach somebody else who needs it. So for this new era of ONI, I wanted to start with something honest. No hiding, no pretending. Just a song about grief, memory, and the things we carry with us. Whatever you're facing, I hope this reminds you that you're not alone. This is Haunted. Thanks for listening.

Green Day and Dilemma. It's Loudwire Nights. My name is Chuck. The clock is nearing midnight, but it is not there yet. So I got to get your nightcap ready to go. And tonight, it's all about Five Finger Death Punch, man. I will get you all the details you need on how you can win a trip to see them in Kansas City. And the trip, it's going to be pretty cool, man. It's going to be unforgettable. I'll tell you that. I'll tell you more right after this.

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Tonight's code word is six, S-I-X, six. Put that in the app. Good luck right now to make you feel lucky. We're going to hear some Five Finger Death Punch for the nightcap. This is their cover of Kenny Wayne Shepherd's Blue on Black. Cheers to you, man. I'll see you tomorrow night. It's Loudwire Nights.

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9: Thank you so much. Thank you, Paul Turner. Good morning, one and all. It's time for the Buzz Adams Morning Show. We're on the air now, and we have a very, very busy show coming up for you. Good morning, Danny Pedroza.
10: Good morning.
9: Good morning, Joanna Barba.
11: Good morning.
9: And wherever he may be, good morning, Nico and Jimmy, and he's out there somewhere, I guess.
11: Nico, honey, wake up.
10: You think he's at Jack in the Box?
11: Hey, you guys haven't gotten yourselves egg rolls lately.
9: I know, I'm missing the egg rolls. That's like at least a weekly or twice a week. treat, but no, you're right. I need to think outside the box more. Good morning, Joanna. You're going to have the Hollywood Cheese May coming up in about an hour, so please give us a preview of that.
11: Okay, so fans of the show Breaking Bad here? Anyone here?
10: Yes.
9: I did my best, guys, to get into it.
11: You know,
10: I never watched it.
11: I saw funny clips.
10: Okay, yeah.
11: But I never watched the show.
9: And I know it's a great show.
11: I know what it's
9: about. I'm not dissing the show. I'm just saying it. Yeah. I got into Better Call Saul more than I did.
10: Oh, yeah. That's great.
9: What's going on with Breaking Bad?
11: I've heard nothing but good things about Breaking Bad. But have you ever thought and wondered, what would Breaking Bad be like if it were animated and if it were bears instead?
9: Breaking Bears?
11: Breaking Bear.
10: Never thought of that.
11: Coming to Tubi.
9: No.
10: Really?
11: I'm not kidding. And I've got the trailer for you. It's about some bears who start making meth in the woods.
10: That's crazy. Okay.
9: Back in the good old days, all they did was steal picnic baskets.
11: It was all about cocaine bear, but now meth bear. And I will give you your first look at it in entertainment news.
9: All right, guys. So we had a couple delays. This morning, Carlos Mencia has definitely calling in.
11: Oh, good.
10: Nice.
9: And he's done some shows since his release from jail. He was arrested for purported tax evasion, is what they're saying.
11: Still working.
9: Good time. Says he has a lot to say about it.
11: Oh, cool.
9: So if you've been following this saga since last week,
11: right.
9: Carlos will be on himself. So many people, when I'd say, hey, Carla, because I originally thought he was going to be on Wednesday, like the day after he got out.
11: Right.
9: But I tell, it was you and Danny and a bunch of other people. Hey, Carlos is going to be on. Really? He's coming to town? Why would you, what would make you think that Carlos Mencia, who lives in L.A., was arrested in L.A.?
11: It's an automatic response when you mention a comedian who's a friend of the show, right? And
9: he's not going to fly all the way out of here, guys.
11: I didn't. It was just a reflex, all right?
9: Okay.
11: Muscle memory. comedian coming in.
9: I accept that.
11: Totally.
9: We're in the middle of, actually, we're kind of just getting started. 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

0: 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Also early in the 2 p.m., 5 p.m. hours, and Chuck, the aforementioned host of Loudwire Nights, has a code that he drops in the 8 p.m. hour during Loudwire Nights. 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So, Danny P., what happened to the men's national team yesterday? It was an exciting, exciting game.
1: Did you watch it?
0: Yeah, it was on the TV.
1: So you don't
0: I wouldn't go so far as to say I watched it, but I definitely looked at the screen from time to time.
1: Yeah. The game was kind of useless. Because the U.S. had already secured the spot in the next round. They secured first place.
0: And what was the deal with Turkey?
1: Turkey was already eliminated.
0: Well, so why play the goddamn honestly.
1: Yeah, I mean, just to finish off the schedule.
0: And so. Also, Turkey, you really could have just let us have this one, you know? It's not like you were going anywhere.
2: I guess Turkey was not going out without a fight.
1: Yeah.
0: Apparently.
1: So I think the U.S., I'm not too sure if they purposefully kind of played a little bit laid back. That's what it seemed like.
0: Really? Does that happen?
1: I mean,
0: when you're already punched your ticket, you just kind of slack off?
1: Yes and no. I mean, look at Mexico. They already were in the next round. They didn't slack off. Once they scored two goals, even the first one, they started putting in the bench. So,
0: see, this is why I'm still a little skeptical of soccer. The American way is you try to win every game, every time.
1: Well, not necessarily. Take a, you know, consider like the last week of football when, let's say, the Chiefs or whatever have already clinched the number one seed for the playoff. They don't really care for the last game.
0: Well, that's a good point, Danny.
1: You know? Yeah. So that's
0: also, if a team is so bad they're not making the playoffs,
1: yeah,
0: they might even try, but that's not the American. The American way is you try to win every single time you play. So the Americans lost.
3: No! We suck again!
0: Oh, nice. Who said that? Did somebody play that?
2: Me. Yeah.
0: Oh, you did?
1: No,
0: we don't suck.
1: Nah.
0: Because we get to play, we live to fight another day. But yeah, we'll have highlights from yesterday's U.S. men's game. And we're also going to have a true crime report coming up before too long.
1: Finally.
0: Let me give out the phone numbers to call us directly in the studio. And we're going to do a contest later, so your chance to win some tickets to see L.A. Guns this Sunday at 11:11 on Dyer. 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So let's get into the show. We're going to take a quick break. We'll have today and sound clips on the way coming up here in just a few minutes. And looking forward to a really fun and packed show today.
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0: Carlos Mencia, fresh out of a jail stint, is going to be on the show a little bit later. Carlos was arrested last Thursday, and he had to spend four nights in jail because he wasn't arraigned until Monday. He's accused of not paying taxes on $8.5 million income. I've been talking off and on this week with Carlos, and he has a lot to say about it. So he's going to join us later. Got a true crime report on the way. Let's take a look at El Paso weather and the golfers forecast. Triple digits all weekend long, it looks like, but we do have a chance of rain later this afternoon. Mostly sunny, though, today. 102 for the high temperature. Along about 2, 3 o'clock in the afternoon, we're going to see about a 15 to 20% chance of rain. Then tomorrow, 101 for the high temperature, 100 on Sunday. And we don't really see any break from those triple digits until next week, but it's still going to be 98, 99 for next week. 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
0: All of the day's news with sound bites and actualities. And we're going to start with breaking news. According to ABC News, Iran has struck a commercial ship in the Strait of Hormuz. Iran's Revolutionary Guards attacked a Singapore-flagged commercial ship in the Strait of Hormuz yesterday. This has been confirmed by a U.S. official challenging President Trump's push to reopen the vital shipping corridor. The vessel's bridge was damaged after being struck on its right side by an unknown projectile. And ABC News received a recording of a message reportedly being broadcast to all ships near the Strait of Hormuz. This is what the Iranian officials are broadcasting to ships in the strait.
2: If any vessel attempts to transit in the strait without our permission, it's responsible for any consequences of any danger.
0: Okay. It seems like Iran and Oman are both looking to charge fees to go through the Strait of Hormuz. So there's a toll system. Here's Secretary of State Marco Rubio said the U.S. will judge Iran's handling of the Strait of Hormuz by ship traffic.
3: If ships are moving as they should be moving, then that's what we're going to judge and that's what we're going to react to. If, on the other hand, this rhetoric is backed up by actual ships being threatened and ships are not moving, that's a violation of the agreement and we're going to have a problem with it.
0: Dolly Parton's first truck stop is officially open in Tennessee. It's Dolly's Tennessean Travel Stop, and Dolly recorded a jingle for it. I'm sure you'd love to hear that, wouldn't you?
4: Heck yeah.
0: I wonder,
5: is it a large truck stop?
4: It's supposed to be competing with Bucky's.
0: Bucky, right. It's like Dolly's answer to Bucky's. So let's check it out.
6: Tennessean Travel Stop.

0: 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Can I fill her up? You know I'll always love you, so don't forget to stop and visit me.
1: Oh, I love her.
2: Full of apparel, gifts, souvenirs.
0: Oh, stops.
2: And road trip essentials.
3: I heard their specialty is bras.
2: I don't know. Looks like they have, wow, they have a lot of stuff. They have a trucker's lounge, washing machines. It really is a truck stop.
1: Ugh, I really wish you had the audio of why they, when they asked her, like, why did you open it? A truck stop. And she said, well, I just can't leave it to Beaver. Throwing some shade at the bus's Beaver.
2: By the way,
1: love her.
2: I just want to say, why is Dolly Parton still so hot to me, I wonder?
1: Because it reminds you of that young boy you were when you first saw her.
2: Oh, God. That's a little aroused me.
3: Wow, what the hell?
4: It's 6 a.m., Buzz.
2: What?
1: It's a good movie.
2: No. There's a movie, well-known movie called "The Best Little Whorehouse in Texas."
4: No, I know, but like, I don't know.
2: What?
4: You're getting aroused on air.
2: No, I'm not. I'm just saying. Look at Dolly. Is she 80 yet?
1: I don't know. Actually,
4: do you want her to be 80?
1: Dolly Parton.
3: I see fire in your eyes.
1: She is 80.
3: She does not look 80. I will say that.
2: Okay.
4: Buzz, if she hit you up, would you proceed?
2: Yeah, absolutely.
4: Yeah?
1: You're telling me you wouldn't?
4: Even though it's a 20-year difference?
2: Danny, it's a 70-year difference.
3: That's his grandmother.
4: Really? Yeah.
1: Okay, Danny.
4: What about you, Nico?
3: She is the best little whore in Texas.
2: No, hold on a second.
1: She had the best little whore house.
3: Tomato, tomato.
2: A legendary vocalist in the world of rock has passed away. The lead singer of Blood, Sweat, and Tears, David Clayton Thomas.
3: The guy that invented Wendy's?
2: No, that's Dave Thomas. It's a different guy. This is a legendary vocalist, as I mentioned, and his name is David Clayton Thomas. Died Wednesday night at the age of 84. Here is a montage of some of his biggest hits with Blood, Sweat, and Tears. And Danny, this guy really, really had a great voice.
5: Mm-hmm. What?

0: R.I.P. David Clayton Thomas. A city in Massachusetts is pondering a proposal that would limit bars and restaurants to serve guests only one beer every 30 minutes.
1: What?
2: What is this foolishness?
0: There's a city in Massachusetts called Cambridge. And if passed, this would mean that restaurants and even bars can only serve guests one drink per 30 minutes. So it's not just beer. You couldn't have a shot and a chaser because you only get one. I wonder if you could accumulate them. Like you could sit there for 2 hours and go, all right, give me four drinks.
3: You're just waiting with one beer.
4: You get all
0: hot, you
4: though.
0: Nurse that one, and then you let like an hour go by, and it's like, give me two. Here are residents and visitors in the Cambridge, Massachusetts area and their opinions.
5: I don't usually drink more than one drink per 30 minutes, but I really don't like when people tell me what to do. So I'm not a huge fan of that rule.
6: I think it sounds like a strange rule. It'll back in Norway, you have if people get too much, that's when you have to stop.
7: Just come out of nowhere, and honestly, I haven't read the bill, but I know the basis of it, and it sounds a bit crazy, and I don't know how you could implement it. How could you place every

0: every person in the bar. It's just impossible.
1: That'd be interesting to see how would they enforce it.
2: I was just about to say, hey, do you know how busy bars are normally? Exactly. Like, I'm out at bars all the time.
3: Yeah.
2: And they do not have time.
4: What? Oh, I'm just kidding.
1: Damn,
2: Buzz. Because I'm performing at bars, right. But...
4: I forgot.
2: Says more about you.
3: Uber.
2: Anyways, my point is they don't have time. They aren't going to be there with stopwatches.
1: Exactly. Nobody's or with like a little timer or something like, it's only been 25 minutes. You can't have another.
3: But I do feel
4: like... Yeah. Seems like it'd be hard to keep track of. Also, did you hear all the Scottish accents?
1: Yeah.
4: Not a Massachusetts accent. Those are some of those Scottish
1: fans.
4: Football fans.
3: Buzz, do you drink more than one alcoholic drink per half hour?
4: No.
1: Do you know how much I could drink in 30 minutes?
4: But every now and then, listen, you know, especially if you're out celebrating or having a good time, some people do a shot and a chaser.
1: Yeah, a chaser, right. And then a little drink, all right, a fun drink.
3: And water?
1: Yeah, sure.
3: No,
4: Danny, you are a real wet blanket, you know that?
1: Because Danny lives the sober life.
4: Let's listen in as the USA scores first yesterday in their match against Turkey.
5: To the back post. Knocked down.
4: So that put the U.S. up 1-0. Later in the game, the United States had to come back, but they tied it 2-2 against Turkey yesterday.
5: And down for the U.S. Ball's knocked down. Follow-up shot is a goal! It's Sebastian Berhalter who ties the game, and he wants more!
4: All right, but here's the call as Can Ayhan for Turkey scores in the 98th minute. To give Turkey a dramatic 3-2 win over the U.S.
5: Mm-hmm. Chance for a cross, comes back to the top of the box. Now it's clipped in at the backside. Matt Turner, it's stopped home. Turkey, a score, the winning goal in the 98th minute.
3: Yeah, 98.
4: What's that now?
3: It was an extra time. So they added 7 minutes to the clock after the 90.
4: To make up for, like, the hydration breaks.
3: Yeah, exactly. You know, and that was the last play of the game they scored. So that's how they won.
4: That was the last? Why? Was time up?
3: Yeah, time was up. Yeah.
4: Did they... Was it, like,
1: at
4: the buzzer?
1: They had only added 7 more minutes, and it was already going a little over 7.
3: Over 7, yeah, which I was
1: confused on that. When they made a goal.
4: Wait, then it shouldn't count. If they added 7...
1: It doesn't count. God. It doesn't stop until...
3: The play's over, yeah.
1: The play's over.
3: Because sometimes, like, if there's a play happening, the ref's not going to be like, oh, time's up in the middle of a play. They let the play, you know, play out, and it ended up in a goal.
4: So if they had kicked it and not made it, the game would have ended right then and there?
3: Yes, yes, yeah, exactly.
4: Oh, my God. Okay.
3: What happened?
4: That's just, it's just counterintuitive if you're not a soccer fan. It's hard to
3: follow. I think you just have, like a short attention span for sports. You need something to happen always, like, oh, like a basketball shot or like someone getting tackled. Or
4: I think you've hit on something. Yeah. I like scoring.
3: Well,
4: in every sense of the word.
1: Uh-huh.
2: Okay.
4: let's stay on soccer just for a second.
3: Football.
4: All right. So I guess the... Scottish fans are going to be hitting South Beach because bar owners in South Beach say they're ordering up to 1,000% more alcohol to keep the Tartan Army lubricated when they visit Miami.
6: I probably 600% more than normal, maybe a little bit more.
7: Why did you do that?
6: Because we know that they can go. They go. They go hard.
4: And here are some visitors from Britain in the U.S. for the World Cup, and they have an apology for Americans.
8: We owe America a huge apology because America is nothing like what the media tells us. Everyone is so friendly, everyone is so accommodating, and I've honestly had the best time.
4: That kind of makes me wonder, what is the media telling these British folk?
1: Right. Why? What'd you hear?
4: What are you spreading around out there?
0: Murder.
4: Mayhem.

0: Do you have clothespins on your shirt, Joanna?
1: They're not clothespins. They're safety pins.
0: Safety pins?
1: Yeah.
0: Okay. Nice.
2: For the aesthetic.
0: Yeah.
1: Yeah. Thank you.
3: So I have been told, and I guess I agree, that the Taylor Swift Travis Kelce wedding is of interest to a lot of people.
1: Oh, yes. We were told.
0: It is of interest.
3: We need to stay on top of this.
2: We have to?
3: Yes.
1: Yeah.
3: This was relayed to us yesterday in a meeting.
2: No way.
3: Yes. Apparently, for starters, it's going to be a multi-day event. I am kind of interested to see what's going to happen here.
2: This is what Kevin talked about in the meeting?
3: Yeah. He said these are you guys need to be talking about
0: discussions we have, Danny.
3: Taylor and Travis. It will reportedly be a multi-day event. About 100 people will gather at Madison Square Garden on July 2nd. Then on July 3rd, more than 1,000 people will be in attendance.
1: So see, the all venue, of it is just going to be but, at... But that's,
3: the venue seems way too large. Yeah, is she going to put on a surprise concert and just in maybe, like, hey, it's a free concert after...
1: Also, large and... Like, the security detail for that must be a nightmare.
2: Why don't you just do it somewhere private?
1: Because it's her wedding and that's where she wants
0: She has
1: it.
0: Lots of big family.
1: Family, famous friends.
2: True.
3: Here is...
1: All the money in the world to make the venue and turn it into a wedding venue.
2: That's crazy.
3: Here is the father of the groom, Ed Kelce, who says that he's really jazzed up for this.
4: I am super excited. She is a sweetheart. That is truly the girl next door.
5: Thanks.
4: Just like Kylie.
3: All right. So I feel like we have fulfilled our obligations.
2: Wait, so I'm interested. What happened in this meeting that we have to talk about it more?
3: That we should be talking about it.
1: I have to really
3: all
1: keep
3: week
1: my
3: long.
1: Eye on it.
0: Yeah. Danny, there's nothing to go deep into on this.
3: Yeah, right.
1: We're telling you is what we were told.
2: It just seems crazy, like, you know.
1: Go ask Kevin why.
2: Yeah, like.
0: Danny, it was
1: we're
0: a very simple one sentence of.
1: What we were told to do.
3: Talk just more about Travis and Taylor.
0: Just discuss the wedding.
2: I wonder if.
0: There's no psychology behind
3: Kevin,
0: it.
3: Honestly, I think Kevin oversees so many different radio stations that play so much
1: Buzz
3: different
1: said
3: kinds
1: at
3: of
1: one
3: music.
1: Point, did he think he was talking to kiss?
3: Right.
2: Because I wonder if our demographic cares about that.
3: Here's what I said in the
1: you're
3: meeting.
1: You're preaching to the choir. Yeah. Those are the same exact words.
3: Here's
1: we
3: what
1: said.
3: I said in the meeting.
2: Yeah.
3: A lot of our listeners do not care
2: about
3: Travis and Taylor, and many of the listeners,
1: in fact,
3: take it as a point of pride that they don't care about this stuff. So I will continue to assault your ears with Travis and Taylor.
2: Sorry, guys.
1: As a Taylor Swift fan, I will, of course, be keeping my eye on this. But as an entertainment news reporter for a rock station, I do not deem it enough to
2: high priority.
1: Add it.
2: Yeah.
1: Exactly.
3: That's our position, folks.
1: Yes.
2: There we go.
3: Woo! Taylor and Travis.
2: But Taylor,
3: one week from today, everybody.
2: She hasn't said anything, though, right? Taylor herself?
1: No.
2: So how's this information getting leaked?
1: Well, permits are put in place, and from
3: they're
1: that,
3: having
1: it
3: to block
1: leaked.
3: Streets down.
0: Danny, you have kept this conversation going 2 minutes longer than it needed to.
3: Apparently,
1: wait. It's kind of what our boss wanted.
2: I'm fulfilling
1: so,
2: the
1: thanks,
2: requirement.
1: Danny.
2: Yeah.
3: But it sounds like, Danny, are you a Swiftie?
2: I'm not a Swiftie, but I'm just interested in this whole spectacle she's putting on. I'm wondering, like.
3: Good. Then at least one team member gives a crap.
1: Good job, Danny.
2: Okay.
3: Way to go, Danny.
1: You did it.
2: Yes.
3: I'm going to share.
1: I'm going to make Danny handle all the Taylor Swift duties.
2: I have updates. Nice. Like, oh, she's walking
3: Danny,
2: down the aisle.
3: Danny. We need
1: that's
3: this.
1: That's your job.
3: Every day, you're going to give us a Taylor Swift update, okay?
2: Okay. We'll
3: you're going to gather Swift all watch. The information.
1: Swift Watch Let's with Danny.
2: All right.
3: So
2: I'm down.
3: Here's the event that this was compared to for us.
2: Uh-huh.
3: It's as big as the Prince Charles and Lady Diana wedding.
1: It's the American royalty, if you will, wedding.
3: Here is a fun bit of audio. So this has gone a little viral on Instagram. A guy who is hilarious did an interview for a janitor's job, but the interview was conducted by a female AI agent. So I guess a computer, right?
1: Okay, yeah.
3: And the guy posted his interview. And just, you know, as a preview, this is a guy who clearly enjoys messing with

0: artificial intelligence.
1: How would you adjust your cleaning plan to include environmental considerations?
2: I probably
1: such
2: wouldn't.
1: As water usage? Being upfront is valuable. If the pay is limited, how would you prioritize your cleaning tasks to deliver the most impact?
2: I could find a child and pay them half of what I'm getting paid. They'd think they're making a bunch of money.
1: I'm sorry, but I can't help with that.
2: Help with what?
1: Sure thing. What's on your mind today?
2: What did the guy before me say? Was he any good?
1: Unethical and not suitable for a professional discussion. Not caring much for the environment and even suggested hiring a child at half pay so they could do little work themselves.
2: Yeah, that guy sounds like he sucks.
3: Why does that AI chatbot have like a vocal fry?
0: I don't know. I guess
3: it's
0: you could.
3: It's inappropriate.
0: Let's take a break. We'll come back. Mo Show calendar on the way. A lot more of the Buzz Adams Morning Show for your Friday coming up right after this.
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0: We could have coordinated today. It is take your dog to work day. So I would have been up for bringing my dog in.
6: It would have been
0: a madhouse in here, wouldn't it?
6: I think my dog would have been. I think, Joanna, does your dog like to be around other dogs?
7: Yeah, she does.
6: Does she get, like, excited?
7: Very excited, but she'd be very vocal. So
6: that's what I was thinking.
7: In the background, we would just be hearing.
0: Which would be kind of funny for take your dog to work day.
6: I think Spark would be fine.
7: And with the
0: yeah, Spark is pretty
6: chill. I think my dog and Joanna's dog are young and
7: it'd just be chaos.
6: It would be a very loud.
0: What if they started chasing each other?
6: I think that would happen.
7: She does like to chase.
0: It is take your dog to work day, so don't know what your company policy is, but I say roll the dice.
6: You didn't like it when I brought Jack last time.
7: Yeah, you were kind of like upset about that.
0: I wasn't.
7: Why?
0: I wasn't upset.
7: You weren't happy.
0: He was vocalizing.
6: A little.
7: But like, he was not.
6: Barely.
8: What was wrong with Nico bringing his dog?
0: Nothing.
8: Nothing.
0: I didn't say
7: I'm
0: anything.
7: Bring my dog in next.
8: Did he make a face?
6: Oh, he totally made a face.
0: Let's make an appointment 1 year from today.
7: 1 year from today.
8: Bring the
7: dogs?
0: Yes, except 1 year from today will be on a Saturday.
7: Oh, right.
6: Let's do it Monday.
0: 3 years from today.
7: We'll do it.
6: Let's do it
7: we'll
6: Monday.
7: We'll do it on the Monday after.
8: I can get my dog.
6: The Monday after. Danny can bring, what do you have, like a poodle?
8: I have three dogs, a corgi.
6: Bring the corgi.
8: A shih tzu and then a husky as well.
7: Dang.
8: Yeah.
7: Bring the husky.
8: Yeah, the husky, yeah.
7: And then they can have another
0: what
7: husky.
0: What if we brought them all and then the...
6: the whole show.
0: And then we had to have a cleaning crew come in, like a crime scene cleanup crew come in.
6: There was poop everywhere. I wonder if Nanook can sniff out the Siberian Husky in Jack. Because he's part Siberian Husky.
8: Really?
6: Yeah.
7: From where?
0: No, he's not.
6: Yes, he is.
0: Are you crazy?
6: We got a DNA test for him.
0: You got a DNA test for a dog.
6: Was yes, like we
8: point,
6: did.
8: 0.5%.
7: One of Nanook's siblings got a DNA test, and she's all husky.
6: Wow. So Jack is
7: and Malamute.
6: 30% Siberian Husky, 50% Chihuahua.
8: How does that work?
0: I don't even want to imagine that lovemaking scenario.
6: I have no idea how that would work.
7: Yeah.
0: Which one was the father?
6: You know what?
7: Oh my That's God, which one gave birth?
8: Nico was your dog.
0: Okay, it doesn't look like a Chihuahua, and it definitely doesn't look like a husky.
7: Although he does have a husky-like tail.
6: He has the husky tail.
7: He does have that tail.
8: The dog was made in a lab, Nico.

0: What is the deal with you people living in a town where it regularly gets above 100 degrees having sled dogs?
1: What's the deal?
2: Every time I take her on a walk, I feel like people judge me.
0: You.
2: So when I see someone else with a husky, I'm just like, yeah. Brotherhood right here.
1: You should just bring ice with you wherever you go.
2: We have a pool with ice for her.
3: Oh, nice.
2: That's not how the coat works. All
0: we
2: right?
0: got a few phone calls. Let me go to the neck line first of all. And that is 521-NECK. 521-6325. People are, I was wrong. I guess we do have some Swifties out there that listen to the morning show.
2: Oh, cool.
0: All right.
4: Look, I mean, I don't care about the Swiftie Kelsey wedding, but don't you guys think it's a trap? You know what I mean? I mean, like, it's a trap, but I mean, it.
0: Every wedding is a trap, sir.
4: Okay. Why are they saying all that? You know, and everybody's going to be going to where, you know, there, wherever they're announcing over there, and it's going to be somewhere else. They're going to ship everybody somewhere else. They're kind of like making the whole media and everybody
0: a
3: distraction.
4: Making them stay over there.
0: Interesting.
4: And meanwhile, they get married somewhere else.
2: That's
4: it's a trap.
2: A big contender.
4: It's a trap, and I don't care.
2: He's like, I just wanted to call in and say that I don't care.
0: I don't care, but.
2: But.
0: I think.
2: I think
0: George Kittle said yesterday that they're halfway expecting to get there and then have to get on a plane and fly someplace. But
2: she's got the means to be able to invite them all to get to Madison Square Garden and be like, everyone board this plane. The wedding is elsewhere.
0: Would she rent out Madison Square Garden just as a red herring?
2: Yes.
0: You think so? That sounds like a Swift move.
2: I wouldn't be surprised if that's the move that happens, but I also wouldn't be surprised if the wedding did happen at Madison Square Garden.
3: Joanna, you think she's going to drop an album the day of her wedding too?
2: No.
3: like the wedding.
1: The wedding album.
0: I think she might put on a
2: I am like now imagining Danny like with a whiteboard and yarn. The red yarn.
1: And a friendship bracelet.
0: And a bunch of friendship bracelets. And replacing his dogs with cats and totally getting into the Swiftie spirit.
5: Why does the world want us to be happy for these two? If we have to talk about the freaking wedding of the century, I'm going to give my opinion like Chucky. I'm going to say Chucky's quote right here. I give him 6 months, 3 if he gains weight. Yeah.
0: Okay.
1: I wonder if there's any people that still think that this is like the NFL bringing them. This is just a ploy by the NFL.
3: Oh, it's all like,
1: this is just a conspiracy. They're going to break up soon, all right?
3: Do you think Kevin is satisfied with the amount that we talked about it today?
0: Oh, yeah. I think we have over-delivered.
2: Yeah? Okay. So much about it already.
0: All right. Another call. This one's for you, Nico.
6: Hey, Nico. Are you going to go to open mic tonight?
1: Hey, Domingo.
6: I can't wait to see you at open mic tonight so I can give you your favorite hugs and candy. Have a good one, Nico. Have a good one, Buzz.
0: Thanks,
6: have a
0: Domingo.
6: Good one, Joanne. Have a good one, Danny.
3: Thank you.
6: Have a good one, Cappy. And one more thing. We want Sharita! Thank you. Bye-bye.
2: Bye, Domingo. Have
0: Domingo wants to know if you're going to be at your open mic tonight. Why don't you give us the complete rundown on comedy options?
1: Sure. We've got a lot of comedy this weekend. Tonight, I will be at my open mic. Cinco Bar and Patio, that's at 9 o'clock. Anybody is welcome to come and sign up. Exclusively stand-up comedy. And then tomorrow we'll be at the Living Room Lounge. That's going to be a late-night show at 10. That starts at 10 at night. God, you know what? Last night I was doing some writing, and then I really needed to get some of these jokes out that I've been needing to perform these jokes. So I remember that there was a mic last night.
3: And you went?
1: Yes.
3: Oh, cool.
1: But I went at midnight.
2: Oh, dang.
1: And it was still going on. I was the last performer.
2: Oh, and you performed.
1: Yes. Yeah, that's what I mean when I need to get the jokes out.
3: How was that?
1: To perform. It was actually really good. Nice. I had a really good set last night.
3: There you go.
0: Also, we have a number of comedians that are coming in on the show today. I've got Carlos Mencia, who's going to call in at around 8 this morning. So we'll have Carlos. And he sounds like he's really ready to talk about this issue.
1: I'm super interested to see how
0: law enforcement and the attorney general of the state of California and the IRS. So Carlos is going to be in later.
1: Don't bring up that he owes me money. Mm-hmm.
0: Carlos, there's no way he owes you money. Is there?
1: Oh, yeah.
3: He does?
1: Yeah.
3: For what?
0: Get in line.

0: What did you do? Loan him a five or something?
1: I worked for him.
0: Like opening for him?
1: Yeah.
2: And he has paid you?
0: Here in El Paso?
1: Yeah.
0: He pays his opener?
1: Yeah.
0: I'm going to bring it up to him. Hey, guess what? Uncle Sam's going to have to wait.
1: It's not just Uncle Sam. Yeah.
0: Who else is coming in the studio today, Nico?
1: We got not Dave Thomas. What am I thinking right now?
3: From Wendy's?
1: Yeah, I know. We have Sean Jones.
0: Sean Jones. I
1: wonderful,
0: love that guy.
1: Wonderful stand-up comic who's been on BET's Comic View. He's an actor. He's been in Starz's First Amendment stand-up and Robert Townsend's Partners in Crime, The Next Generation. So,
0: and where will he be performing?
1: He'll be at the Comic Strip, the El Paso Comic Strip this weekend.
0: All right, who else?
1: And then Aaron Barber.
0: Aaron Barber used to be on the local scene, right?
1: He lived here for a little bit. He moved to San Diego. 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So he's the owner of that. And he'll be in to talk about
0: it. If you missed that, it's MassiveTix.com.
1: Yes, MassiveTix.
0: Tix, yes.
1: Tix with an X.
0: Let's do the Mo Show calendar and daily almanac of events. We have a ton of famous people having birthdays today. Start off by telling you that today's Harry Potter Day.
1: Wingardium Leviosa.
3: It's Leviosa.
0: International Day Against Drug Abuse and Illicit Trafficking.
2: Oh, yeah, that's bad.
0: Today is International Rose Day. National Coconut Day.
3: I love coconut.
0: Ooh. In what form?
3: Any form.
0: Do you ever just buy a coconut at the grocery store? Do you drink the coconut milk?
2: Or the water?
3: Don't do that.
2: It's not good?
0: No?
3: No, it's delicious. But your tummy may not agree with it later on, and you'll be spending the day in the bathroom.
0: Because you're canoe milk intolerant? Coconut.
3: Coconut.
1: What did you call it?
0: Today's also canoe day. I just saw that on the calendar.
1: Did you say canoe milk?
0: Yeah. Coconut milk.
1: What the hell is canoe milk?
3: Anyway, gives you the runs. And my grandpa and I were in the bathroom all day, and grandma got mad at us.
2: Oh, man.
3: For drinking the water inside the coconut.
2: Was it worth it?
3: Yeah, it was real good.
2: Okay, there you go.
0: National Food Truck Day. I want to do a shout out. On Wednesday, we had Rolling Smoke out in the parking lot. We were having an open house.
3: Did
0: and Rolling
3: you see
0: Smoke
3: all that
0: came
3: wood?
0: Out. First of all, let me say, the barbecue's great, especially on days where they have beef ribs. Yeah, the really good. Joanna and I were struck by how much wood this guy uses.
3: There's so much wood.
1: The guy has a lot of wood.
0: Yeah, this Jesus from Rolling Smoke.
3: That's some nice wood you got.
1: Was it hardwood?
3: Yes.
0: Birthdays today include actor and possible next James Bond, Jacob Elordi. He's 29. Ariana Grande. Everybody knows who that is, right? She's 33. The woman who played Sam on iCarly, Jeanette McCurdy, is 34.
2: Oh.
0: Every time I'm in a bookstore, I see that book she wrote called I'm Glad My Mom Was My Mom Is Dead.
2: Dead, yeah.
0: And it's got her holding an urn and smiling on the front of it. It's just, I always see that in bookstores.
2: Yeah. Probably she was toxic.
0: Aubrey Plaza, who played April Ludgate on Parks and Recreation, is 42.
3: And expecting.
1: Expecting a baby?
3: Yeah. No, expecting a really big paycheck.
2: Yeah. Oh.
1: You know what? That was a dumb statement.
0: Expecting a baby? No, a puppy.
1: The only reason, because I thought her husband died, her fiance.
3: Like a year or so ago.
2: A year.
3: So, by suicide.
2: Yes.
3: I forget who her baby daddy is.
1: It's not him?
3: No. It's not him.
1: Well,
0: another brilliant question.
1: Well, no, because a lot of people have their sperm frozen.
3: I'll give you that one. Right, yeah,
0: fine,
3: that's true.
0: Fine.
3: No, it's not him.
2: She's actually pregnant?
3: Yes.
2: Oh, wow. She moved on quick.
0: Jason Schwartzman, who appeared in Rushmore. He's also related to Francis Ford Coppola and Nicolas Cage and that whole crew. Jason Schwartzman is 46 today. Retired NFL quarterback and dog torturer Michael Vick turns 46 today.

0: That's a bunch of words you don't hear all in the same sentence.
1: One of the greatest Yankees of all time, Derek Jeter, shortstop for the Yankees, is 52 today. He's retired, of course. Nick Offerman, another Parks and Recreation alum, having a birthday today. He's 56. Sean Hayes, who played Will and Jack on Will and Grace.
2: Nick Offerman and Aubrey Plaza have the same birthday?
1: They do.
2: Oh, that's so cool.
1: Get a load of this. Nick Offerman and Sean Hayes have the same birthday in the same year. They're both turning 56 today. What's the connection?
0: Well, one's married to, name? And the other was...
2: And that was her gay in...
0: That was her gay.
1: Megan Mullally played...
2: That was her poodle. Karen
1: Walker.
2: Was her name
1: Karen Walker, right. And then she was Tammy number two.
2: Tammy number two.
1: On Parks and Recreation. Former lead singer of Scandal and also a well-known solo artist, Patti Smyth, turned 69 today. Guitarist for The Clash, Mick Jones, is having a birthday. He's 71, as is Getty Watanabe, who played Long Duck Dong in 16 Candles. Apparently, that is now a hate crime. He was also in that movie I was in when I was like 18 years old called Weird Al's UHF.
3: Oh, oh yeah. You're in the crowd?
1: Yeah.
3: Cool.
1: Dates in history. 49 years ago, Elvis Presley made his last concert appearance. Well, I guess he didn't know it was the last concert appearance at the time. It went down on this date at Market Square Arena in Indianapolis. 23 years ago, LeBron James was drafted to the Cleveland Cavaliers as the first pick in the NBA draft. So if it seems, Danny, like LeBron James has been playing basketball all of your life, pretty close.
3: How long has he been playing?
1: 23 years ago, 2003, yeah, was when LeBron was drafted.
3: So he started when I was two.
1: To the, wow, Cavaliers. Today is Take Your Dog to Work Day.
3: Mm-hmm.
1: Yeah, so maybe if you haven't left already, take your dog to work with you today. What could go wrong?
4: Take Your Dog to Work Day event is celebrated every year on the Friday following Father's Day.

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0: Hey, a lot of things to do this weekend, including at Fort Bliss, and folks are coming in right now from Fort Bliss MWR.
1: They're waiting for someone else to show up first.
0: Aha!
2: Yes.
0: Got it. Understood. So we'll talk about that. Entertainment on base over the weekend. We'll find out who's going to be there, and it's going to be a lot of fun. Here's what's going on in Loudwire Nights. You know, we're giving away box sets of Metallica's Reload album.
2: Danny, one of their best albums?
3: Nope.
0: Okay, yeah, all right. But we're doing a box set. It's a deluxe box set, and you can register to win. So listen to Loudwire Nights. They're going to play Reload in its entirety, but not all at once, like a couple of songs each hour until they played every song off of Reload.
2: That sounds awesome, right, Danny?
3: Let me double check if there's any songs I'd like from there. I don't think there's any.
0: Interesting loud list tonight. Chuck's going to take this on in the 9 o'clock hour. The question is, do you remember these 11 forgotten 2000s rock supergroups? Danny, if I throw out these names, you think you'd be able to tell me who the super group is made up of?
3: Maybe.
0: Another Animal.
3: No idea.
0: Yeah, me neither. Army of Anyone.
3: Oh, that's going to be the Leo Brothers from Stone Temple Pilots, with Ray Luzier of Korn.
0: Oh.
3: Yeah.
0: Loaded.
3: No idea.
0: Wouldn't Velvet Revolver count? Or maybe they're not forgotten. Maybe
3: Forgotten. No, they're still very well.
0: All right. And Mission Metallica, we're going to go back and have three songs in a row at 10 o'clock from Reload. Three tunes from that album will be played. That's our Mission Metallica statement. Every night at 10 o'clock, Chuck Armstrong plays you three in a row from Metallica.
2: Hey, is it true it's your birthday tomorrow?
0: No, I don't know. I haven't checked.
2: When's your birthday?
0: You know, I don't remember.
2: Shut up. When's your birthday?
3: The 27th?
1: Yeah. Oh, that's tomorrow.
3: Oh, happy early birthday, Buzz.
0: Yeah. Thank you.
3: 60 never looks so good.
0: I didn't do anything, just not die.
2: Yeah, that's the point of birthdays.
1: That is a feat in itself.
2: That is true.
3: Given everything.
1: Given the circumstances.
3: Yeah.
2: We all have bets going, so... Thanks for keeping me in the game one more year.
3: Well, you know, Buzz, you're turning 59, right?
1: How are you feeling?
0: This is all private.
2: Are birthdays not happy for you anymore? Happy occasions?
1: They never happen.
2: That's true.
0: Yeah.
3: Have you guys seen the movie Meet the Robinsons?
1: Yeah.
3: And you know the guy, what was the Goob when he's all sad in his birthday? Was that Buzz growing up?
0: No, we just didn't prioritize birthdays the way other families did.
2: That's a Jehovah's Witness thing.
3: That's depressing.
0: We were not Jehovah's Witnesses.
3: What were you guys?
0: Baptist. But it was just like, on a special birthday, you might get a birthday party where friends are invited. But most years, it was just like, you get a cake and a present.
3: Did you ever receive compliments growing up?
2: Very few.
0: Very few.
1: You can tell.
3: Yeah, definitely.
1: He gets very uncomfortable with compliments.
3: Yes.
2: Although he seeks validation.
3: But he seeks at the same time.
2: From jokes.
0: Hey, Danny, I got a call from you. Okay. For you.
3: For me? Okay.
4: Danny, Swifty.
3: Yo.
4: I think pretty soon you should start spelling your name D-A-N-I and put a little heart over the I.
3: I already do.
0: Very good. today is National Canoe Day, so somebody called in about Canoe Day.
5: Oh, for Canoe Day. I bet Nico knows this joke, but I heard it from Bob Einstein. Two women walking over a bridge. One woman says, hey, I always want to pee over a bridge, just like men do. So she pulls down her drawers, you know, gets on the side of the bridge, and she goes, I'm going to pee right in that canoe. And the other woman says, that's no canoe, that's your reflection.
1: Oh, my God.
0: What, you like that one?
2: It's all right.

0: All right, thank you everybody for calling. I really appreciate it.
1: Joanna's Hollywood Cheese Man. Joanna, tell us more.
2: Do you think when people are driving through and they listen to us, they're like, what the hell is a cheese man?
3: Like, yeah, probably, right?
0: Just people in transit?
2: Yeah.
4: What's the translation, do you think? Just like
2: gossip.
4: Gossip? Oh, that's right.
2: Hollywood gossip.
4: I forgot the term gossip. True.
3: Danny.
2: Our very own gossip girl, Joanna Barbo.
0: Good morning, Joanna.
3: XOXO gossip girl. Good morning, everyone.
4: She's my girl.
3: She's my girl. Billy Joel's iconic track, Piano Man, is back on the Billboard chart. The song, which first introduced the world to the piano-playing storyteller back in 1973, has found a whole new audience thanks to its appearance in the series finale of The Boys. The track shot to number one on Billboard's top TV songs chart after racking up more than 19 million streams in the U.S. and another 1,000 downloads in just 1 week. If you're wondering why Billy Joel keeps popping up in The Boys, it's because he's the artist, the favorite artist of Huey. The show's lovable everyman, played by Jack Quaid. And it's not the only classic getting a boost from TV. Bob Seger's Night Moves and Bill Withers' Lovely Day made the chart thanks to their appearance on Netflix's The Burrows. And Steely Dan's Do It Again also made the chart this week after popping up in Euphoria.
0: I always find it really...

0: daughter's aware of and which one she's never heard before.
1: Oh, yeah?
0: It's just, you never know. And I'll ask her, how do you know that?
1: And then
0: that?
1: You ask them, how do you know this song? And they say things
2: TV.
1: Like GTA.
0: Guitar Hero,
1: GTA, or
0: a movie.
1: Skate 3, mm-hmm. according to my nephew.
0: I know it from Guardians of the Galaxy. Right. I've gotten that one before.
1: Shinedown has officially crossed over into the country world. The band's latest single, Searchlight, has debuted on Billboard's country airplay chart at number 54, making it the first Shinedown song ever to land on a Billboard country ranking. This isn't a case of a rock band just throwing on a cowboy hat for fun. Searchlight features acoustic guitars, slide guitar, and banjo.
0: Tell me.
1: Yeah.
0: We get to hear it?
1: You know what? I did not get a clip of it because I...
2: Joanna.
0: I kind of want to hear
1: Danny,
0: that.
1: Danny, get it on the...
2: Oh, really?
1: Get it up on Zeta. Yeah,
2: what is it called?
1: Searchlight. Okay. We have it. Frontman Brett Smith says the song evolved into something with an authentic old school country feel. In fact, the band premiered it at one of country's most sacred stages, the Grand Ole Opry in Nashville. What's even more...
0: Shinedown played the Grand Ole Opry?
1: They did, yeah. What's even more impressive is that Searchlight has already been a number one rock song as well. There it is.
2: There. Oh, yeah.
1: It is a nice song.
3: Working my way down an old road.
1: You know, I've seen Shinedown like four times.
3: Asphalt churches all around.
0: Well, these are our good old Southern boys to begin
1: with. They are,
0: right?
1: Yeah.
3: Roots break through this deep foundation.
1: Lighters up, everyone.
3: Can't find my place on solid ground.
0: Yeah, okay. Cool.
1: Searchlight appears on Shinedown's new album, 8, along with the singles Dance Kid Dance, 365, and Safe and Sound. The band's U.S. tour in support of 8 continues through July. They hit the Don Haskins Center on Sunday, August 2nd, along with Coheed and Cambria and From Ashes to New.
0: Gonna see them a fifth time?
1: Gonna go for that fifth time for sure. The kingdom of far, far away is making room for one more hero. After spending more than two decades stealing scenes in the Shrek franchise, Donkey is finally stepping out of Shrek's swamp and into the spotlight with his own move. Donkey. DreamWorks has announced that Donkey will hit theaters on June 30th of 2028. And yes, Eddie Murphy will be coming back to voice everyone's favorite waffle-loving chatterbox sidekick.
2: Yeah.
0: Aren't his kids like giant dragons by now?
1: Half dragon, half donkey.
0: Oh, that's right.
1: The film is reportedly an origin story that will also dive into Donkey's family life, including his dragon wife and their half dragon, half donkey kids.
0: There's a fan theory that might hold some water about Donkey.
1: And the dragon?
0: No, and how just he about Donkey's origin. Donkey. Yeah, how he talks.
4: Came to be a,
0: so these are the all fairy tale characters, jackass. Right? Uh-huh. Or yes. Characters from a lot from Disney movies. Right. You know, Pinocchio's
1: magical
0: in there.
1: Magical creatures, if you will.
0: The fan theory holds that Donkey used to be a boy, but he went to that gambling den that Pinocchio went
1: Pinocchio?
0: To and got turned into a donkey.
1: Oh, my God. That tracks.
4: That tracks.
0: You like that one?
4: Yeah, that's pretty good.
1: That is a good one. So look out for 2028 for that. Fans of Breaking Bad, listen up. Tubi has a new animated show coming out next month called Breaking Bear, and the title is exactly what you think it is. This series follows a family of bears who start cooking meth in an effort to save their forest from frackers, mobsters, and a psychotic wolf pack. From there, apparently things get even crazier with biker gangs, a narcissist news anchor, and and plenty of self-inflicted chaos thrown into the mix. Would you like to hear a clip of the trailer?
0: I'm going to say yes.
1: All right.
5: Oh, come on!
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7: Most people deal drugs as a way to do good.
8: If I wanted to fight frackers who are destroying my forest, Yahoo! Could I use drug money to do that?
7: Of course! I can teach you everything.
8: Enough yapping. 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
7: This smells delicious.
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7: Nobody tells this badass bear how much to smoke!
9: Yeah! The bears have broken the most sacred law of the forest.
10: They killed a human!
0: Look at this cast.
1: The show.
0: Brendan Fraser, Sarah Michelle Gellar.
1: Oh, hey, there was a clip in the...
0: Josh Gad, Chris Parnell, Elizabeth Hurley, and others. Is Tubi the one everybody gets free on your streaming?
1: Yes, sir.

0: Breaking Bear begins streaming on Tubi July 24th. And like everything on Tubi, it'll be free to watch, but with some ads. That is a stacked cast. Finally, Tom Hanks and Rita Wilson's son, Chet Hanks, is proving that he can laugh at himself. Buzz his face. The 35-year-old actor and aspiring musician is starring in a new ad campaign for a morning after pill company. And the tagline is pretty brutal. It reads, "Having a dumb boyfriend is a universal experience. Having one as the father of your children doesn't need to be." The campaign is reportedly known internally as "I'm with Stupid," and Chet appears to be fully in on the joke, and that's kind of been his vibe lately. Earlier this year, he revealed that he's currently living in an RV park in Nashville while pursuing his musical career.
1: Not just a music career. He's a rapper.
0: He's rapping. Oh, my God.
2: Maybe he's doing
0: like
2: Post Malone type.
0: Kind of. You have to see this video where he's performing and Tom Hanks is just in the back like bopping along and supporting his son. He just seems like such a supportive father. You know?
2: Yeah. America's dad
0: right even
1: there. Even for the black sheep.
0: With your entertainment news, I'm Joanna Barba. 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
1: All right, we've got a big weekend coming up. A lot of entertainment options. Comedian Sean Jones is in town appearing at the El Paso Comic Strip. Sean's in the studio, and we'll be talking to him coming up in just a few minutes. There's a lot of stuff happening, not just this weekend, but next weekend as well. It's Pop Goes the Fort this weekend. So let me talk, first of all, to Monica Thomas of Fort Bliss. MWR. Hi, Monica.
2: Good morning.
1: Great to see you.
2: You too.
1: I love the high energy vibe you're bringing to the show right now.
2: Brooke Underwood is here too. She gets it, man. Yeah. I've worked with Brooke for a long time, so she understands that high energy.
1: Brooke looks like she needs a cup of coffee.
3: Brooke needs a couple of cups of coffee.
1: Monica, so tell us what's going on this weekend and how people can come out and enjoy some music at Fort Bliss.
2: Absolutely. So we here at Fort Bliss MWR, we have an annual concert, Our Pop Goes the Fort. This year, it's really cool. We've teamed up with the City of El Paso, Destination El Paso, for a week-long celebration. Now, we're kicking it off at Fort Bliss at Biggs Park. It's going to, doors open at 4 o'clock. We have Crystal Poppin, who's going to be one of our openers. The 1AD band is performing. We have Hot Shell Ray. And then we're also going to have our headliner, Chris Young, who's going to take the stage. And then we have the largest, most incredible fireworks display in El Paso. And that's happening all at Fort Bliss. We're expecting over 20.
1: So they're doing fireworks this weekend?
2: There's fireworks this weekend. Absolutely. Okay. We kick it off.
4: Is Crystal popping, putting the pop in pop? Pop
2: obviously. It's the only reason why we called her.
4: Okay. That makes sense.
1: Because it's pop.
4: It's pop.
1: Pop goes
4: the fort.
2: Pop goes the fort. Absolutely.
4: Yeah.
1: The fireworks are which day? When does it get started?
2: So
1: is it
2: Fort
1: tomorrow?
2: Bliss, tomorrow it'll be right after the Randy Rogers. It'll be right after the Chris.
3: Trying to steal my headliner.
2: It'll be after the Chris Young performance. As soon as his show is over, we're going to shoot off our fireworks.
1: All right. Now, I want you to give it to me straight. What's the process for getting onto base?
2: Extremely, extremely easy. Okay. 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You can go to Buffalo Soldier. You can go to the Chaffee Gate and get it in person. I promise you, if you go like today, it's going to be such a quick turnaround.
1: But you don't have to get it early.
4: 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You can go online and get your pass for base. That makes a big difference.
1: So Monica is with Fort Bliss MWR. That's Morale, Welfare, and Recreation.
2: Yes, sir.
1: All right. Sounds like you're going to have all of those things.
2: We will.
1: This weekend.
2: All on Saturday.
1: So that is Saturday. What's the, when should people start going if they want to catch all the activity?
2: So gates are going to open at 4 o'clock. What's going to be really cool about Biggs Park is it's a picnic style. So you can actually bring in your outside food and beverage. You can bring in canopies because it's a park. It's 27 acre park. You can set up anywhere. Typically at Pop Goes the Fort, we set off the fireworks inside the park. We've moved them out. So we have so much space for people to set up. Now, there are designated locations for you to set up that canopy, but we want you to get there at 4 o'clock. I mean, the earlier you get there, the better seats you're going to get. We have the stage that's already going to be set up. We have tons of activations for the kids. We have a splash pad that's going to be open. I mean, you name it.
1: Food there? Food, beverage?
2: There is going to be food. They can bring in their own food and beverage.
1: Oh, you can.
2: Mm-hmm, but we will also have over 30 food trucks on site.
4: Oh.
1: Okay, so treat it like going to a concert and pack a picnic.
2: Absolutely.
1: Like. Mm-hmm. Now, Brooke Underwood is here.
4: Our favorite Underwood.
1: Yeah.
3: Thank you for on the record. Look at that.
4: On the record.
1: Here's how it goes in order. Brooke, Carrie, Justin, I guess.
4: Yeah.
3: Jackson and Avery.
4: Jackson and Avery.
1: No, they're up. They're ahead of. Yeah, that's right. Justin. Hi, Brooke. Brooke is with Destination El Paso, so we're going to also be celebrating the 4th of July weekend coming up.
3: We saw this as an opportunity to pack in 8 days of patriotic fun. It's a great partnership.
1: Cool.
3: Fort Bliss will actually be helping us on the 4th, downtown El Paso Convention Center and Convention Center Plaza. They'll be present. They're bringing their static displays. The 1AD band will also be performing. So we feel that America's 250th is a reason to celebrate for 8 long days.
1: You're going to have a special guest, Randy Rogers Band.
3: Randy Rogers is our headliner, so super excited about that. I think we're both in the country vibe for this Americana. But we also have Julian Kalel, who is El Paso's hometown hero that

0: made it several rounds for American Idol. So this is his opportunity to give back with a free concert. So come.
1: Okay, where does the concert actually take place?
0: It's actually taking place in the Convention Center Plaza.
1: Plaza. And so Mayland outdoors.
0: Street. Yes. So again, it's almost, if you think back to the good old days, it's almost like a street fest. So.
1: Oh my.
0: I know.
1: Street fest.
0: I plucked those heart chords.
1: And how do you get tickets for this event?
0: So also free. We firmly believe that coming in and supporting and celebrating is the way to go. And so with our partners, the City of El Paso, obviously our team, Destination El Paso, and then our friends at Fort Bliss MWR, this is a match made in heaven. So free. Come out, enjoy. We'll have hot dog eating contest. Nico signed you up for the dunk tank.
1: I'm in the dunk tank. Fourth of July weekend.
0: Yes, isn't that the most amazing and quintessential?
2: Ours too for tomorrow. That's so weird. We had you said
1: I'm so there as well.
2: We don't have a dunk tank.
1: Do I need to dress like a clown or anything?
0: Oh my gosh, I'd love it.
3: I was going to sign you up for the wiener eating contest.
0: Okay. There is also a hot dog eating contest. Yeah. I love that you know your.
2: I'll be emceeing that. I'm going to be the, I can shout you out, Buzz.
0: All sorts of family fun, and we're all at your expense.
1: All right. I want to ask a question, and I know Sean doesn't have a microphone. This goes for anybody. Does anybody remember the 200th bicentennial?
3: Ooh. 1976?
0: No. Buzz, 70. I'm so sorry. Monica and I weren't born yet.
2: I wasn't born yet, Buzz.
3: Why are you dating yourself right now?
0: Oh, buddy, sorry about that. But I collect
1: I'm the only one who will date myself.
0: The classic quarters.
3: Oh, yeah, the classic.
2: Man. I support it, but I wasn't alive.
4: John? Yes, sir. You remember the bicentennial?
5: Very vaguely.
4: Vaguely.
1: All right. That was a big, big deal.
4: Yeah.
1: But this weekend and next weekend are going to be a big deal too. So, thank you guys for dropping by.
0: I appreciate the coverage, and we want everyone to come out and support. More information can be found at visitelpaso.com.
1: You do not need a pass to get to downtown El Paso, however.
0: No.
1: But you do to get onto Fort Bliss. 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
2: It's better at Bliss.
0: Shake Shack. 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
2: So, I mean, Fort Bliss is open to El Paso. So get a year-long pass, come out and hang out with us. 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
1: All right. Thank you, Brooke, and thank you, Monica. Absolutely. And we're going to take a break and come back with more of the Buzz Adams Morning Show on the way right after this.
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0: soccer. Yeah. And I heard that like in 1975, and I'm like, great. What is soccer?
1: Exactly. Only thing I knew about soccer at that time was Pele. Remember, everybody knew him.
0: Everybody knew Pele.
1: Yeah, because he was a black guy. Said, so, yeah, leave the football alone. Come over to the soccer field.
0: He was also in a soccer movie with Sylvester Stallone.
1: Yeah,
0: remember?
1: There's our sports reference. Well. Yeah.
0: So you get recognized a lot now for a very specific reason. Let people know what it is, because I guarantee you have seen Sean Jones.
1: That's that dude. Yeah. Well, okay, if you've been up late at night or early in the morning getting dressed for work or watching any television show that comes on during the day, a lot of the lawyer shows, the Judge Mathis and all that, there's a commercial that comes on with the guy with the red glasses and say all the big words. Have you been in a car accident that wasn't your fault? Well, your favorite attorney has a message for you. Collision, calamity, catastrophe. Are you in it? I have no idea what any of those words mean, but
0: calamity. That
1: is calamity. Like, and that is me in the commercial, the lawyer with the red glasses on all the commercials that you see 27 times a minute on your television channel. And just for the record, I am not an attorney. I am not an attorney. As I say, I'm your favorite attorney who is not an attorney. Oh. That's me. So don't ask me to represent you in court, because I will guarantee you will go to jail that day.
0: When people come up to you, Sean, and they recognize you, do they know where they recognize you from?
1: The red glasses kind of lead them in a little bit. You know, the red glasses.
0: Because those are your actual glasses.
1: Those are, actually.
0: You're wearing them now.
1: And the watch. This is the watch that everybody asked for in the commercial. Everybody, there's one commercial that said, you can buy, you know, you can have, for a limited time, you can have this watch. But let's clear it up. Not this watch. One like it. You can buy one like it. So this is the watch. It, you know, everything in the commercial was mine. When they called my agent, they was like, tell him to bring everything that's his. So the suit, the tie, everything. The kid that I brought with me wasn't mine.
0: Okay.
1: But everything else was But yeah, it's recognizable.
0: What else, in addition to comedy and the touring schedule, you booking any other commercials or TV or movies?
1: Yeah,
0: or?
1: I'm getting back into my acting a little bit more, you know, because I've done a number of different things. I did a movie years ago with Sylvester Stallone and Jamie Foxx and Gabriel Byrne and Stuart Townsend called Shade. It's a big poker movie. Uh-huh. Have you ever seen it before?
0: I'm trying to remember. I thought you were going to say.
1: It's a twist and turns of who's with who, you know, who's with who.
0: How was Sly?
1: Well, honestly, the scenes that I did, we didn't work with Sly, but I did meet Melanie Griffith. I did work with Jamie and Stuart Townsend from Queen of the Dam and Gabriel Byrne from Usual Suspect. And,
0: well, let me ask it. How's Jamie?
1: I know Jamie a little bit. Jamie's Jamie. Jamie's cool. He likes to crack jokes a lot, you know. So it was a fun set, man. It was amazing to be on the screen with those guys. You know, this is my first major role in the movie, and they just took me under their wing, and, you know, and it was just so cool to sit in my trailer and look at Gabriel Byrne. He's sitting at the foot of my trailer just kicking it, you know, between filming. You know, it was like really, and I had just watched him in Usual Suspect, you know? So this is a great experience, man.
0: This weekend you're doing shows tonight.
1: Yes.
0: They doing two shows on Saturday?
1: Two shows on Saturday and one on Sunday. So we got what, four more shows? Four more shows. We have five altogether. Me, Anthony, my man Steven, you know,
0: Steven Puga.
1: Steven's holding it down. Yeah, so he's starting it up, and then Anthony, and then I'm closing it out, man. So I'll give you all lawyer. It's all law advice. No, it's not. I'm hogging the time. We got Anthony over here.
0: Anthony,
1: he didn't say nothing the whole time.
0: Tell me a little bit about
1: this
0: yourself.
1: This is first time in Texas.
2: This is my first time in Texas, man.
0: Where are you from?
2: Cleveland.
1: Sorry to hear that.
2: No. Y'all Knicks fans out here took us off today. Playoffs.
1: Right.
0: I've never been to Cleveland. I can only tell you what people have said about it.
2: Oh, you ain't missing nothing.
0: People talk garbage about Cleveland.
1: It's a great city.
2: It's a beautiful city on the internet.
0: Yeah. You've been in comedy long, Anthony?
2: 8 years.
0: Okay. And never to Texas before now?
2: Never Texas. This is my first time in Texas. Probably my last. It's too hot down here.
0: Yeah. Oh.
2: The heat. I can't handle We've this. Had
1: this with the sun come to charge up every night.
2: Yeah, I can't handle the heat.
0: What did you think when you... Did you fly in, drive in?
2: Yeah, I flew in.
0: Yeah.
1: Nobody drives to El Paso. That's a long drive. If you
0: I know people like a lot of the LA
1: really?
0: Comics.
1: Not me.
0: Right, Puga? Like a lot of the LA guys.
1: I had two birthdays the last time I drove through Texas.
0: Let's take a break.
1: We just got here, bud.
0: No.

0: It's just a break. We're going to come back. We're going to have more, including a true crime report. We're supposed to talk to, speaking of true crime, Carlos Mencia.
1: What a segue. What a segue. That's so
0: we'll find out if Carlos is ready to go on and a whole lot more. Sean Jones, Anthony Mayo, Stephen Puga, all at the El Paso Comic Strip.
1: Right.
0: And they're going to stick around. We'll have more coming up right after this.
1: Calam.
2: All right, let's rock.
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6: I'm going to get to a true crime report. There's always, every week, there are some stories that...
7: Just so happen I'd be in the studio when you said
6: it? No, nothing to do with that. I don't even know what the implication is there. But there are some wild stories.
7: Yeah, I'm sure.
6: Every single week, there's somebody doing something...
7: Stupid. They might need an attorney. Have you been... No. If you need an attorney, you need a bulldog.
6: Here in the studio with us, Anthony Mayo.
8: Hello.
7: That's right.
6: Sean Jones is here.
7: Yes, sir.
6: Puga's here. Puga's a huge Philadelphia sports
7: fan. I saw
6: fan.
7: That, man. Mm. I wasn't going to get in the car with him, man.
6: Right, because you don't know what they're going to do.
7: Yes, right. Fly like an eagle. You drive like a grandmother. I'm cowboy, baby. You cowboy nation.
6: So Anthony's first time in Texas, not just El Paso, first time in Texas.
7: Finally got that ankle bracelet off.
8: Finally.
6: I was going to tell you, since you're based kind of in the New York City metro.
7: Well, that's where I was born and raised. I'm in Charlotte now.
6: Oh, you're in Charlotte?
7: Charlotte, North Carolina, yes.
6: My daughter goes to school in New York City.
7: In New York City.
6: And she has turned into a New Yorker. Not just any New Yorker, but like a crabby old lady New
7: Yorker. And she grew her beard out.
6: I'll be talking to her on the phone. How was your day and stuff? And then she's like, yeah. This guy just stops right in front of them.
7: Oh, yeah. And you get the whole earful
6: of
7: stuff.
6: The whole earful
7: I know. That's
6: about what this one did on the subway.
7: That's
6: and how
7: me, man.
6: This one stopped at the turnstile while people were trying to get through. And
7: yeah, honestly, it must be in us because I still do that. And I've been out of Jersey for years, man. I mean, I got road rage like crazy.
6: She's been there for under a year. She's going to her second year.
7: It's easy adaptable.
8: Yeah, I did that when I spent the weekend in New York.
7: Right.
8: Like that, so.
7: Yeah, it's automatic. It comes with the, here's your tour guide.
6: I think the thing that drives people crazy in New York is they're tourists, and they just don't realize this isn't Butte, Montana.
7: Right.
6: You can't just stop in the street on the sidewalk and have a conversation.
7: Dude.
6: Or make your plans while you're And New Yorkers will let you know, too.
7: Exactly. Look, you need to get off this sidewalk. There's homeless people in bikes that need to come through here. You know what I'm saying? Can you get out the way? This guy is going to the bathroom right there, please.
6: Everybody's on some kind of electronic bike or like a little, a scooter?
7: Yeah, yeah. Well, it's the, what do they call the electronic bikes? I forgot what they call them now, but yeah. And then, this guy tried to sell me a bike that somebody was riding on. So you want to buy a bike? I said, man, somebody's on that bike. He knocked them off. Said, you want to buy a slightly used bike?
6: Time to get to our true crime report. Actual crime stories from around the world and across the nation.
7: It's the post that you had up earlier, Anthony.
8: Let's do it.
6: I'm just looking for, there's a whole intro here.
7: So many crimes to choose from.
6: This is a very, very busy show today.
7: I see that.
6: Yeah.
7: This is a real radio show today. How about that?
9: That's the sound of the police. That's the sound of the beast. That's the...
7: Little dragnet.
8: Yeah.
6: Got to get my ducks in a row here.
8: Is this crime in El Paso?
6: It's all over the country. In fact, our first story is from the UK.
8: Oh, okay.
7: So that's not El Paso.
6: Yeah.
8: No, because they told me at the show.

0: Yesterday, there's zero crime in El Paso.
1: Really?
0: Yes.
1: Who told you that? The criminal?
0: The crowd.
2: There is a low violent crime rate.
1: It's too hot.
2: Yeah, too hot to commit violent crimes.
0: That's a crime in itself, is the heat.
1: But the pregnancy rate is very high.
2: A 47-year-old man in England was arrested recently for burning and selling CDs. This is 2026. Who is still burning bootleg CDs? Right.
0: Well, if they listen to one of my jokes, I'm saying I actually have someone that burns and sells DVDs. So,
2: I remember those guys. I just didn't think anybody was doing it anymore. Yeah. Who even has a VC? Who even has a mini? What's it called?
1: A DVD player?
2: It's been so long, right. I forgot what it was called. A DVD player.
1: This right here. That right there. The phonograph.
0: I still got the TV with the VCR in it. Remember that?
1: Wow.
0: Remember that?
1: Yeah. Do we remember that?
2: Yeah.
0: I ain't got the remote, but I still got the TV.
2: 47-year-old man in the UK named Mark Kearns was arrested for burning and selling remix CDs of famous artists.
1: Copyright infringement.
2: This is 2026. Most laptops don't even have CD drives.
1: That's right, the little CD drive. Get it stuck in there and the wrong CD.
2: Mr. Kearns pleaded guilty to unauthorized mixing and selling of music CDs and got a 2-year prison sentence.
0: Oh, wow.
1: And a Rock and Roll Hall of Fame.
0: 2 years for that?
1: That's a weird crime.
2: How is this different from making like a mixtape? That's what we used to do.
1: Right.
2: And the way we would do it is we listen to the radio.
1: Right.
2: And as soon as the DJ started introducing a song that we wanted, we would push play record
1: right.
2: at the same time. And every song would have like the last words the DJ just said.
1: Exactly. And dogs barking in the background. Your mom say, come downstairs for dinner.
0: Oh, that's old school.
1: That's really old school.
0: Because we used to download Frostwire or something.
1: Quiet, young guy.
2: LimeWire?
0: LimeWire, Frostwire.
1: LimeWire, yeah.
0: We had Frostwire because LimeWire always had viruses, so we always messed with Frostwire.
1: Yeah. This is a really old show today.
0: But you got to really download, you got to download like 10 of the same songs.
1: Just to get a great version of it.
2: Well, how old are you, Anthony?
0: I'm 36.
2: So like, you look very young-looking 36.
1: Yeah. Well, his shirt still snapped between the legs.
2: A man in Florida was arrested on 13 felony charges after a undercover police investigation. Cedric Booker is the gentleman's name. He was arrested last week. Police used an undercover informant to buy cocaine from Mr. Booker on 3 occasions. Police sent a SWAT team to the man's house, and when he was served a search warrant, he just offered it up. He confirmed that, yes, he was not just a drug dealer, but a very successful drug dealer. So, like, kind of bragging to the cops, I'm not just a run-of-the-mill drug dealer. He told police he, quote, sells drugs to various people throughout the city. Police searched his home and found, 2,500 in cash, along with cocaine, heroin, marijuana, amphetamines. A firearm and ammunition. Mr. Booker's girlfriend was also there, but claimed she had no idea he was a drug dealer.
1: Wow.
2: Is that even possible?
0: Oh, no, he got a ride or die girlfriend. That's what's up.
2: Right. I don't know anything. Yeah. Nothing, officer.
0: That's what's up.
2: You're not like somebody's girlfriend.
1: Right.
2: And you don't know they're a drug dealer.
0: She probably helped.
1: Yeah.
0: Like, she got to help.
2: This is a warning. Speaking of drugs, feel like I've said this before. Do not put your narcotics in a bag labeled drugs.
1: Well, unless you're CVS.
2: Yeah, unless it's evidence. Two people from Kentucky, 51-year-old woman named Trisha Crawley and 48-year-old man named Damon Bennett, are facing felony charges after police found drugs in their car. It wasn't a traffic stop, though, Sean. It was because the car was parked in an employee spot of a parking lot. So the officer went over to check out the car. The people weren't in it.
1: Right.
2: Oh, no, they were in it. Okay, excuse me. When the officer looked inside, he saw the two folks with a bag that said, definitely not a bag of drugs.
1: Wow.
0: Wow.
2: They make these. I've seen these for sale, like at Spencer's.
1: Right, just like for humorous purposes.

0: purposes.
1: Right, right, right, right.
0: But they actually put actual hard drugs in the bag.
1: They should have just put all the information on the CD. I know a guy who burns them. Well, he just got arrested in the UK.
2: I kind of understand their logic, though. That's like some reverse psychology.
1: It's like to put it in your face.
0: Oh, well, there's no way.
2: It's reverse psychology, okay?
0: No, the officer said that that was the thing that made him suspicious and gave him probable cause.
1: Right.
2: That's crazy.
1: That's funny.
0: I got a story here.
2: I got to get rid of my bag then. Right. I got the same bag. I bought the same bag from Spencer's. I got to get rid of that. At least keep it out the car.
0: I kind of want to ask Nico, you might have an opinion on this. Nico was went to med school, and he was a paramedic for a lot of years. Yeah. Nico, an Arby's worker in Oklahoma has been charged with spitting in the food of a female customer.
1: Yeah.
0: All right, that's nasty. Don't do that. The female customer claims she contracted herpes.
1: I saw that story.
2: I saw that story.
0: Is that even possible?
3: Let me Google it real quick.
0: Yeah. After that big buildup about medical school.
3: Right. I didn't go to medical school, so why would you?
1: But he did stay in the Holiday Inn Express.
3: Yeah, I did.
2: I think it is kind of possible, though, because, like, I'm a nurse, too. I'm a nurse. So
0: yeah?
1: Yeah, he has the white shoes and stockings to prove it.
2: Yeah, I'm a
0: nurse. Like a candy striper?
1: Yes.
2: I figured instead of selling drugs, I'd do it the legal way. But I did learn it. We did learn in school that you can attract stuff from, like, public bathrooms and toilets and stuff. So, like,
0: I thought I'd always heard that as a myth. You can't get a...
3: Yeah, for the most part, you can't get, like, gonorrhea from the seed unless you're really rubbing around down there.
0: In fact, I thought it had kind of become a joke that's the excuse people put out there if they ever do get an STD.
1: I stayed at a hotel and I contracted a child.
0: The ultimate sexually transmitted
1: I've been trying to take the ointment to get rid of
3: it. Oh, apparently it is possible. I knew that, like, herpes is transmitted orally. You see people with cold sores a lot of the time. So
0: that's not a sexually transmitted disease. You can get that from, like, even getting a kiss from your grandma, I guess, if she has...
3: Oral herpes and genital herpes can be similar sometimes. Okay. The same.
0: Oh, you do know a lot about herpes, after all.
1: That wasn't a good... that wasn't a compliment.
3: That was not a compliment.
0: Young man, I think he might be a teenager in Canada, was arrested after he showed up to a probation appointment. He showed up in a truck that was stolen. Officials noticed the truck, followed it to the probation office where the offender got out and went inside. He wasn't driving, so whoever was driving circled around the parking lot for a little bit. Then the man who went into the courthouse came back out, or into his probation office, got in the passenger seat. Officers immediately turned on the lights, stopped the vehicle. They said it was driving carelessly, and both people were arrested. The truck was, in fact, stolen. He claimed that he did not know it was a stolen truck, but police say he had to because it needed to be started by shoving a screwdriver.
1: It was a push start.
0: I'm willing to bet there's somebody out there that has a car that they own.
1: Right.
0: That's not stolen. And they got it rigged up with a screwdriver in the ignition.
1: So you drove with Anthony.
2: Yeah, mine. My 2011 Camry. You got the same thing.
1: Yeah.
0: That is kind of like when your window's out and you just put, like, a trash bag over.
1: Yeah. Anthony Carr's goes, his go from 0 to 60 eventually.
2: I got a donut on two of my wheels.
0: And that is the true crime report.
1: That is a great report.
0: All right. Thank you, guys. I want to remind everybody where you're going to be.
1: We're going to be at the El Paso comic strip this weekend. My buddy Anthony Mayo, my man Steven. Puga. Steven Puga.
0: I call him Poogs, but it hasn't caught on yet.
1: You're Samoan, huh?
0: Nah.
1: It's a pogo stick. It's a pogo.
0: What are you going to do to deal with this heat this weekend?
1: We're going to stay inside.
2: Anthony. We're going to stay inside, yes.
1: Yeah.
0: Best place to go in town.
1: What's that?
0: Costco or Sam's, and the fruit section, the produce section,
1: right,
0: is chilled.

0: to about 40 degrees. Go in there and pretend.
1: I really feel as though that Buzz has made sure that he makes sure that this is a fact. You've experienced this. Yeah. That's your hangout.
0: Oh, you've never been to a Sam's produce room?
1: No. Yeah, I have. It's freezing in there.
0: Yeah.
1: Yeah, it's freezing there.
2: I'm going to walk back into the freezer.
1: You, right.
0: That'll cool you up enough that you were able to go back to your car in the parking lot.
3: You're just pretending to buy fruit?
1: Right.
0: I don't know. I might be tempted to consider buying a plum or something. But
1: they had that same room in my neighborhood, but it was the mafia.
0: Where they hung the bodies up.
1: Exactly.
0: With the meat.
1: Still fruit.
0: Yeah. All right. Thank you guys for dropping
1: by. Hey, thanks for having us.
2: Thanks for having
0: us. We'll take a break. More of the Buzz Adams Morning Show's on the way right after this.
4: Hey, boss, it's me. Can I call in sick for the whole month of the World Cup?
5: No.
4: Yeah, but Messi.
5: I said no.

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0: 95.5 KLAQ and Red Hot Chili Peppers there. We're going to get into news headlines here in just a few minutes. Joanna Barba has the news of the day, so our guests are in luck. It's one of the wildest points of the show when we talk about the day's news. And our guest are comedians Aaron Barber. Hi, Aaron.
1: Hey, how's it going?
0: Aaron, I used to see Aaron doing like local stand-up and stuff, but you don't live in El Paso anymore, do you?
1: I do not. No, I'm actually out in San Diego now.
0: Okay, we have a lot to talk about, but let me introduce Ryan Archuleta as well. Hi, Ryan.
2: Hey, how you doing? What's going on, everybody?
0: You're on the show, and it's going to be tonight at Vitola's Downtown Cigar Bar.

0: You want to talk about that a little bit, Aaron?
1: Yeah. That's actually a show I started just over a year ago when I used to live here in El Paso. I moved out to San Diego. California is expensive. I like to say I live right between San Diego and the poverty line. It's nice to be back, though. This is a rad show. It's at Vitola Cigar Lounge. Fully smoking inside. The comics wear suits. Like, it's a very classy but very, very funny affair.
0: I've been there. I mean, people are smoking like you see in an old movie.
1: Oh, yeah. I was saying, it feels like a comedy show you'd go to, like, in New York in the 1970s, which makes you realize, like, why they didn't live as long back then.
0: Back in those days?
1: Yeah.
0: I like a good cigar every now and then. Do you?
1: I do, yeah.
0: What do you like? You got any brands you prefer?
1: I like a Cameroon wrapper.
0: All right.
1: I know that. Not too dark. I think they call it like a 45-minute cigar. I like it in and out.
0: Some of these cigars can go an hour. Sometimes I'll get little ones that only go about 20 minutes because that's just how much time. And I find if you relight a cigar, it's just kind of lost the magic.
1: No.
0: How about you, Ryan, cigar guy?
2: No, I can't. I don't smoke anymore.
0: Okay.
2: Kind of burned up my lungs with vapes.
0: Oh, man.
2: Turns out that's true. Did you know that?
0: I was talking about this yesterday when vaping, not weed vapes, just regular nicotine vapes came out. They were advertised as a healthy alternative to cigarettes and tobacco.
2: They're more fun. They're way more fun, and they taste better, and they're 100% better. But turns out I had a vape-related injury, and I can't smoke anymore or I'll die.
0: Did you swallow the vape or something?
2: No, because I would smoke like morning, night. I'd wake up in the middle of the night to smoke it.
0: Would
2: it
0: be fair to say you were addicted to vaping? Or?
2: No, I could have quit anytime I wanted. Uh-huh. I just thought it was amazing.
1: You should have mentioned this before I booked you on this cigar show.
2: So,
0: yeah, what's going to happen? You're going to get some secondhand.
2: I would give my life.
0: You're going to get so much secondhand, it's going to be firsthand.
2: I would give my life to tell these jokes to El Paso. I drove 12 hours to get here just to tell you guys about my horrible dating life. So I just figured it was worth the drive.
1: Do you ever see where, like, the Cowboys play in, like, Denver, and they have the guys on the sideline with the oxygen ready because they can't handle the altitude?
0: Oh, yeah. Aaron also has a pretty successful business going called Massive Ticks.
1: Yeah, get that.
0: And right. I hear that on the air all the time on our station. You get your tickets for a lot of comedy shows, but you're doing all kinds of events, right?
1: We still focus mostly on comedy, but yeah, we are picking up a lot of music and events like that. But yeah, it's a ticketing platform and marketing platform that I launched to run my own shows. We did the Chuco Town Comedy Festival on it a couple years ago. I ran all my shows off of it. It's just completely focused on how comedy shows are actually run and sold and marketed.
0: Is that taking up a lot of your time?
1: It's
0: does it keep you off the road, for instance?
1: Well, this is kind of the cool thing about it is, like, this is my first big trip out in probably a year. And so I've been putting most of the focus on that. But it's cool because I'm on the road. I'm telling folks about it. I'm selling all my tickets through it. I'm testing new features. So it's really cool, man. I like to say we're keeping comics out of poverty.
0: So if people want to get their tickets for tonight's show at the Cigar Lounge, Massive Ticks.
1: Yeah, you can get them at aaronbarber.com or massivetix.com. That's T-I-X.
0: Yeah.
1: Careful on that last one. You will end up on a weird site.
2: It's an X for X-rated.
1: Correct.
0: I know that site. Don't act like I've never been to Massive.
2: You get free foot picks with a purchase.
0: You're going to have another show coming up, and this one's going to be in a few weeks, well, a couple of weeks, July 12th. It's a Brojos Locos show.
1: Yeah, so the Tonight Show is the classic Gold Label comedy, small room. We only have 30 seats, and we only have a few tickets left on that one, so that'll probably pack out. And then we are doing a two-week tour across Texas right now, calling it the Brojos Locos comedy tour.
0: Uh-huh.
1: And then, we're doing a live taping at Wall Street Lounge with Chuco Town Comedy, our old friend Gus there.
2: Chuco!
0: Gus Buzz?
1: Gus Buzz.
0: What time does the show start tonight?
1: Tonight starts at 7 o'clock.
0: 7 o'clock start, so head downtown. If you're a cigar smoker, it's all clear. Just keep it away from Ryan.
2: No, I just can't. I can't smoke it, but I can enjoy it from a distance.
0: Yeah. Okay.
1: Yeah, he's going to be performing outside.
2: I'm going to yell through the window.
1: This, Buzz, it's really cool. So Ryan I met in San Diego. He also works at the National Lampoon Yellow Door.

0: Club, which is a phenomenal club in downtown San Diego. But another one
1: National Lampoon has comedy clubs?
0: They do, yeah.
1: I never knew that.
0: It's the first one. It's
2: the first comedy club. They're bringing back the brand, and it's pumping out comedy shows right now.
0: Yeah, yeah.
2: So I booked the club, and then I'm a comedian. So
0: yeah.
2: Yeah.
0: And then
1: you got so much going on for you, what are your dating problems?
2: me. I'm the problem.
1: As it almost always is.
2: Yeah, yeah. What's my dating problem? It's me. It's always
3: pretty isolated.
2: It's pretty much been me. Yeah, yeah. Pretty much all the time.
0: I also brought a guy from Duluth, Minnesota. Dustin Fawcett, he runs Twin Port Comedy up there. He's actually on the lineup here as well tonight. So,
1: boy, Duluth sounds like a place I would love to go for a couple of days. Just because there's no way it's as hot as...
0: It's beautiful. It's an incredible little town and great comedy scene and chili dogs. Really into... Yeah, there's an amazing chili dog place downtown. It's got like a giant picture of the Edmund Fitzgerald because that's where the port is.
1: The legend lives on from the Chippewa on the big lake they call Gitchagumi.
0: I knew this was a Gordon Lightfoot station.
1: It's more like... Yeah. I'm a Gordon Lightfoot fan.
0: Oh, yeah.
1: We don't play it, except every now and then they'll challenge me to do this thing where you can name any song and I'll play it in the style of Gordon Lightfoot to the tune of The Wreck of the Edmund Fitzgerald. So don't make me bust that out on you guys.
0: We need more 12-minute ballads on the radio. That's what these kids are missing.
1: Ryan, this heat is something different than what San Diego ever gets. I mean, San Diego's got that Pacific breeze. It doesn't get... I'm going to be there in a week, in fact. So I'm looking forward to getting out of the heat a little bit.
2: Oh, yeah. Yeah, we got here last night at 1 a.m. in the dark, and I'm already sunburned. So I don't know how to survive this trip. This trip is going to be rough on me.
1: Joanna, are you ready to deliver some news headlines?
4: Yes.
1: All right.
5: Whoa. And now, Joanna Barba with the news.
1: Good morning, Joanna.
4: Good morning.
1: I miss you. You've been over there for over an hour now.
4: What a busy morning we've
1: had.
4: I know. How fun. Looks like you guys are having fun over there.
1: We are.
4: Great. Now time to get into some, not great news.
1: Okay.
4: There we go. The Supreme Court has handed President Trump two major wins on immigration, and they could affect hundreds of thousands of people. In one ruling, the court said the administration can revive a policy known as metering, which allows border officials to turn away some asylum seekers at the U.S.-Mexico border before they ever set foot on American soil. Significant because under U.S. law, people who physically enter the country can apply for asylum if they're fleeing persecution. The court's conservative majority said migrants standing on the Mexican side of the border haven't technically arrived in the United States yet. In a separate decision...
1: Yeah, they're right there.
4: They're not even here yet, so... In a separate decision, the court also cleared the way for the administration to end temporary protected status for many Haitian and Syrian migrants who are legally living and working in the U.S. Supporters say the rulings restore control over the immigration system and strengthen border security, but critics say that they'll make it harder for vulnerable people fleeing dangerous situations to seek protection.
1: So, a couple of notes on this. The metering at the border was a policy that was in place during Joe Biden's administration as well. They're saying there could be a major healthcare crisis if all the Haitians have to go home because... Many Haitians work in the healthcare industry as nurses and caregivers, and they're saying 400,000 Haitians might have to leave the country, and hospitals will not, have to fill those positions somehow.
0: Yeah. So. We know that. Who's going to treat your lung injuries?
2: Americans.
0: Oh, God.
2: Dude. They can start graduating some Americans through there faster and get rid of this damn college system.
4: Just a week after the U.S. and Iran agreed to reopen the Strait of Hormuz, tensions are flaring up again. A Singapore-flagged commercial ship was attacked yesterday in the Strait of Hormuz near the coast of Oman, with U.S. officials saying the vessel was struck by a projectile that damaged its bridge. Fortunately, no one was injured and there was no environmental damage. The waterway had just begun returning to normal after weeks of disruption, but the attack has once again raised concerns about the safety of commercial ships and whether the fragile agreement between the U.S. and Iran can hold.
1: So are we at war? Are we at peace? Which is it?
0: How is Singapore catching strays of all the countries in the world?
1: Well, I guess ships from all over the world go through there to

0: get their oil or whatever.
1: Right, yeah.
0: Here's the message that all the ships that are in the Strait of Hormuz are hearing from the Iranian Republican Guard.
2: If any vessel attempts to transit in the Strait without our permission, it's responsible for any consequences of any danger.
0: Yeah, I'm just kind of confused.
1: Yeah.
0: Isn't this a violation of the thing that we've been told? I don't know if you've been following the story or not.
1: This is the one with all the, like, algae in it, right?
0: Yeah. Okay, the Strait of Hormuz is totally green right now. Okay, yeah, you got it.
1: All right.
3: That's crazy. I thought we won this war already, 27 different times. Can't believe I was lied to. That's crazy.
4: Rescue crews in Venezuela are racing against time after two powerful earthquakes devastated the country's northern coast. Nearly 600 people are now confirmed dead. Thousands have been injured, and many more are still missing. In some areas, neighbors have been digging through rubble with their bare hands, desperately searching for loved ones because heavy equipment and rescue teams have been slow to arrive. Families are posting flyers with photos of missing relatives, and some people trapped beneath collapsed buildings have been found alive, including a young girl pulled from the rubble of a 10-story building that pancaked to the ground.
0: Wait, the little girl lived?
4: Yes.
0: Oh, good.
4: Rescue teams and search dogs from several countries are now arriving to help. But with more than 200 aftershocks rattling the region, every passing hour makes the search even more urgent. U.S. Park Police are seeking assistance in identifying a person wanted in connection to the destruction of government property investigation related to the Lincoln Memorial Reflecting
0: Wall. Oh, here we go, Aaron.
1: Yeah, we can do this. Let's
0: talk about this for a second.
1: I was going to skip the pancaked building.
3: Yeah, I don't have a joke on the pancaked building.
0: I was like, should I challenge these guys as comedians to come up with a funny one-liner about a tragic earthquake, well, I decided I'm not going to do it.
1: I was going to take him to Lucy's after this for pancakes.
4: That's my bad. I shouldn't have used pancakes.
3: The little girl survived and then slipped on a banana on the way out and then died. Yeah, she's gone now.
0: Yeah. All right. Challenge accepted, I guess.
4: Park police posted on social media Wednesday a video of the alleged incident that shows a person reaching into the reflecting pool and appearing to pull something from the water. The video is somewhat blurry and shot from a distance. News reports have reached out to National Park Service and Park Police about the source of the video. The bulletin comes as President Trump continues to blame vandals for alleged damage at the reflecting pool after his administration's $16 million renovation. The White House, though, has yet to provide evidence that shows the alleged vandalism to the site.
0: So there have been cases of people going and taking some pieces of the peeled off as souvenirs.
1: Oh, yeah.
0: Which is like, what are you going to do? Frame that? Put it on a mantle? What kind of souvenir is that?
1: Yeah, I don't know.
0: But the president is saying somebody went in with a knife and cut like a 350-foot gash in the bottom of the pool.
1: That's a good distance. Yeah. They all get pardoned, though. If you do stuff like that, you just go in, take what you want, get out,
0: guys,
1: you get a pardon.
0: I have a pool, and I think some Antifa terrorists have been breaking in because I got some algae blooms, man. I'm putting the chlorine in. I'm cleaning it once a week, but the only answer could be Antifa terrorists.
1: It's got to be.
3: That's what I was thinking.
1: Yeah.
3: That was pretty much where my brain was going. Yeah.
4: Congresswoman Veronica Escobar spent part of Thursday questioning Department of Homeland Security leaders about several controversial immigration projects in the borderland. Escobar raised concerns about conditions at Camp East Montana, saying she recently spoke with a detainee who claimed he suffered for weeks with a broken arm and was only given aspirin. She also criticized plans to convert three warehouses in Socorro into detention facilities, arguing the area doesn't have the water, wastewater, or emergency resources to support a project of that size. DHS Secretary Mark Wayne Mullen acknowledged that there may have been problems with how some detention sites were chosen and said that the department is now reevaluating all of its recently purchased properties, adding that at least one site in the area may simply not work.
1: Oof, awful.
0: They closed down what's it called?
4: Alligator Alcatraz.
1: I think we're this close from them just like getting all these migrants in buildings on treadmills to like power the data centers. Mm-hmm. I think that's where this is all going.
4: Oh my.
0: Meta would make a profit off of that.
1: I think they would. Yeah, it's a nightmare scenario, but It's morning radio. Let's keep it cool.
0: So,

0: yeah.
1: But in this, the darkest timeline we're living in, yeah. not that far off.
2: Yeah. So all the detainees at Alligator Alcatraz have been moved to even a worse swamp.
3: Is that
2: the Lincoln Memorial Reflecting Pool?
1: White Sands National Park is trying to track down a teenager who picked up a dead bat with their bare hands and then brought it into the park's visitor center.
2: Yeah.
3: All right.
1: What? Park officials
2: say... That's a big deal. It's dead.
1: Park officials
2: say... It's not going to come to life and bite you.
3: That's true.
2: Only vampire bats do that.
1: Their concern right now is rabies. Park officials say the teen and an accompanying adult told the staff the bat was already dead when they found it, but they left before rangers could provide any health guidance. Officials say any direct contact with the bat, dead or alive, should be treated as a potential exposure because bites and scratches can be so small, they're easy to miss. Rabies is almost always fatal once symptoms begin, but it can be prevented if treatment is started quickly.
2: Yeah, you got to get 40 shots in your belly button, I heard. Yeah.
1: Wow. Right, right. And adding to the concern, White Sands had a bat test positive for rabies just last year.
2: Joanna, do you remember when I captured a bat that was in my house and then I brought it in the studio?
1: Yes.
2: And do you remember who showed up?
1: Who showed up? Oh.
2: Somebody to... confiscated.
1: Yes.
3: What? Really?
2: Like somebody came in and they gave me a stern talking to. And I'm like, well, he invaded my home.
3: Yeah.
1: And they were like,
2: stand your ground.
4: But who's that guy? Who's that guy? Get out of my house. I have a bat that I felt
1: like
4: putting in a box.
1: Control.
2: Yeah. Yeah. It was somebody from Animal. It was an agency that I was not really familiar. It wasn't code compliance or anything like that. But they came in and, you know,
1: they
2: weren't mean, but they let me know, don't do that anymore.
3: You've been to White Sands, right? Like, where?
2: I've been past White Sands.
3: Where are these bats hanging out? They're just walking around? Like,
2: they got caves out there? They got a roost someplace.
3: It's like the moon.
4: Yeah. At least it wasn't China, I'll tell you
1: now,
4: that.
1: No, you guys. I get bats. Buzz brought in that bat. Do you think that stopped him? No, because not too long after that, he brought in a dead raccoon.
3: Oh.
1: So Buzz may have rabies at this
3: Where
1: point.
3: Where do you live?
2: Yeah, I am secretly RFK Jr. and people just start away. Like, I hear a lot of RFK stories and I'm like, that's badass. You cut a whale's head off and strapped it to the roof of your car.
3: I love it. I always think, like, you know, and there's being born on third base. Yeah. And then there's being born at Kennedy, and you still get addicted to heroin. How? How, bro?
2: Well, I mean, plenty of people in the Kennedy family have had their addiction issues.
3: That's true.
2: Teddy was an alcoholic.
3: True. Not a great driver.
2: JFK himself was addicted to that
1: And finally, an El Paso soccer dream came true last night. El Paso native Alejandro Zendejas made his FIFA World Cup debut for the United States, entering the match against Turkey in the 76th minute. Before he was playing on one of the biggest stages in sports, Zendejas was just a kid playing on the fields of Tippin Elementary and attending Ornato Middle School here in El Paso.
2: We got two El Pasoans on the men's national team.
3: No kidding. Mm-hmm.
1: He
3: awesome.
1: Later Ricardo joined Pepe. The FC Dallas Youth Academy at just 13 years old, and now he's officially a World Cup player. Zendejas and fellow El Paso and Ricardo Pepe are both on the men's national team roster, giving the borderland not one, but two hometown players to cheer for on soccer's biggest stage. Unfortunately for them, the U.S. fell to Turkey 3-2, giving the men their first World Cup loss, but not all was lost, because USMNT could afford to lose to Turkey since it already won Group D. Therefore, its place in the standings and spot in the round of 32 held regardless of Thursday's outcome.
2: All right, do any of those words make sense to you guys? Do you understand soccer? Well,
3: I love World Cup. I do. Yeah. It's fantastic.
2: Okay, so what they're telling me is Joanna's a huge soccer fan. Danny's a huge soccer fan. The USA was already guaranteed to go into the next round, and Turkey was already guaranteed not to go into the next round.
4: I don't know anything.
2: Why have the game?
4: Well, yeah,
3: it's.
2: Are you with me, Ryan?
4: No, I get it. I don't understand anything about soccer. It doesn't make any sense to me. I didn't even know. I found out we had a team right now. So
2: you thought we had a team?
4: I just found out we had
1: he
4: a team.
1: Oh,
4: yeah, I just,
1: he's like, I'm happy I brought the news to you.
4: Yeah. I appreciate all this.
2: And
4: is great.
2: Furthermore, Aaron, they said that the U.S. probably wasn't even

0: trying that hard because they'd already got their ticket. And I'm like, that's not what Americans try and win no matter what.
1: Oh, for sure. And the team is awesome this year. Like, because I think
0: much better than expected, right?
1: We didn't make it like last World Cup. I don't mean advance. And then before that, I always forget the guys' names, but we did pretty well for the U.S. But they did have that terrible chant. Do you remember that?
0: Oh, they've been making fun of the chants.
1: What was it like?
0: It's like USA, we support you all the way.
2: Yeah,
0: something like terrible.
2: It was awful.
1: Worst chant since Jews will not replace it.
2: Easily. Well, the U.S. men's will take on Bosnia and Herzegovina on Wednesday, July 1st. At
0: well, how do they get to team up two countries to take on?
1: Yeah. That's
2: With your news, I'm Joanna Barba.
0: Thank you, Joanna.
2: You're welcome.
3: Yeah, sport is that.
4: God bless the World Cup. Not because of the soccer, but because of the fans from all around the world. Showing Americans how to get along. Just look around. A guy from Argentina high-fiving a guy from Morocco. A South Korean woman sharing a table with fans from Mexico. Maybe we could learn something. Maybe we can learn to cheer for our side without declaring war on everyone else's. Maybe we can disagree without
5: blocking each other on social media.
4: And maybe we can remember that we're all sharing the same stadium. So welcome to America, World Cup fans. And thanks for the lesson. But we'll pass. We suck. We like to fight.
0: Wait a second. I thought there was a term that's not a baseball riot. It's not a basketball riot. It's a soccer riot.
1: Is that a thing?
0: You've never heard of soccer riots?
1: Like the soccer hooligans.
0: The
1: like,
0: hooligans,
1: yeah,
0: right.
1: Oh, yeah.
0: I guess those people can't afford to come to the United States and go to the...
1: I don't know. I've seen videos of like the Korea... It was Korea versus Mexico, right? Just having the time of their
0: time
1: life.
0: Time of their life,
1: City.
0: Yeah.
1: It's like, oh, that's amazing.
0: Everybody does seem to be in a real good headspace for this.
1: Yeah, yeah, for sure.
6: The parties are fun.
1: Yeah, they
6: like the gathering parties, so much fun.
0: At the at Vitolo's downtown cigar bar,
1: yep.
0: Aaron Barber and Ryan Archuleta. That is tonight, 7 o'clock. 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And that is TIX.com. Thank you guys for dropping by.
6: Thank you. Thank you.
1: Always a pleasure. Thanks, Buzz.
0: All right, let's take a break. 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
11: All right, we're joined, and this is going to be have to be a quickie. 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Good morning, Cappy.
12: Good morning. Sports Report brought to you every day by Jack in the Box, inviting you to think outside the box. Unfortunately, for Team USA, their dream of going undefeated in World Cup group play came to a sudden end in extra time yesterday, as in the final minute.
11: Oh.
12: The final minute.
11: Danny says the final play of the game, that the game would have ended if Turkey had not scored that goal.
12: Yeah, the game was basically over.
11: It was over after that play concluded. If they'd have made the play and didn't score,
12: that was it.
11: It would have been it.
13: We lost to Turkey?
12: We did. 3-2.
11: But oh, they're my also God. Telling...
13: I am so okay, angry right
11: so
13: now.
11: So I'm trying to get this.
12: Hey, by the way...
11: they're saying the USA...
12: the way, we're a little overmodulated. Can you control the board,
13: please? Yeah, super
12: please?
13: Dude.
12: God, what is wrong? Like, look at you. I'm pegging in the...
13: The board's crazy. Can you
12: I'm
13: not...
12: I'm pegging in the... there we go.
14: Are
12: thank
14: you. Clipping?
12: You. I was clipping. We were, I was pegging in the red.
11: Do you and peg he's not very even, often, Steve?
12: Well, here's the question. I'm looking at you and you're like deaf. Completely deaf. Look, here's the thing. It was a back and forth game. They tied it at two. They played much better in the second half. But again, that last goal was one of those where it was a bad way to lose. I didn't like you lose on the in the final moments of the game. It's rough, especially the way it was given up.
13: You can't trust a Turk.
11: What a horrible... What do you mean?
13: Those Turks, man.
12: Boy, the World Cup really brings out the... the World Cup brings out the racism in everybody, doesn't it?
11: So let me get this straight. Danny said that maybe the USA wasn't playing as hard because they were already going ahead,
12: They had already won their group stage.
11: Yeah.
12: They already won.
11: Yeah,
12: but do you want to win. It's like Mexico. You want to finish perfect with 9 points.
11: Yeah. Here is the game-tying goal tied at 2-2. Sebastian Burhalter made the goal.
15: And down for the U.S. Ball's knocked out. Follow-up shot is a goal! It's Sebastian Burhalter who ties the game, and he wants more!
11: Another Big thing moments. Danny told me that doesn't compute is that time had... officially run out when the final goal was scored by Turkey.
12: Well, you get extra time. That's how soccer works. You get extra time.
11: No, but Danny said even that time had extra.
14: No, they were a little bit over seven. But like I was telling, but I think they're just letting the play finish.
12: Well, sometimes if it's plus seven, it doesn't necessarily mean it's an even 7 minutes. Sometimes they'll give you seven and change, and you just don't know until the referee blows the whistle.
14: Yeah.
11: Here is Turkey dramatic win. Khan Ahan gets the dramatic goal for the 3-2 win over the United States.
15: Chance for a cross, comes back to the top of the box. Now it's clipped in at the backside. Matt Turner, it's down.

0: Okay. By the way, I think the reason they were given extra time was there was a U.S. defender who got hurt, and they had to bring a stretcher out during extra time, and I think that's what was giving them some extra moments, if I'm not mistaken, Danny. Isn't that correct?
1: Yeah.
0: Their defender goes down mm-hmm. for the U.S., and then has to be, like, helped off the field. And I think that's why they got a little extra bonus time, because injury time is what sometimes happens.
2: Yeah. Anything else in soccer you want to talk about?
0: Well, we have more matches. It doesn't end.
1: Well, Steve, did you see Zendejas went in?
0: Yeah, I did. Actually, listen, Zendejas was there. Zendejas got a took a ball right in the beanbag, man. It was rough.
1: I mean,
0: he square, like, 2-3 feet away from you.
3: Did he flop?
0: No, he didn't flop. He got, how would you feel if a ball kicked his heart?
3: No, I meant literally flop. Like, I would flop on the floor.
0: No, I think he collapsed. I don't think it was flopping, but he got up. But, I mean, that is rough.
4: Because remember, I never think about that. How often does that happen?
0: Soccer players don't play with cups.
3: They don't play with cups?
0: No, they don't play with cups. So when you take one right in the nuts, it hurts. And
4: I want an answer to Nico's question. Why don't they play with cups?
0: Most athletes these days don't even play with cups.
2: Players don't play with cups?
0: What's that?
4: Football players?
0: No, you don't see a lot of guys playing with cups like they used to. It's really weird.
1: It restricts movement.
0: Yeah, I guess.
3: Like you can't run as well?
1: I would imagine.
0: I feel like cups are more, I used to feel like everybody wore a cup when we played ball, but nowadays I feel like it's not as big a deal as it used to be.
3: What about shin guards? Is that a thing still?
1: Absolutely.
0: Soccer. Yeah.
3: Okay.
0: Oh, yeah, because you don't want to take one in the shins.
1: Yeah, that'd be horrible.
3: Yeah, it's like, we'll protect our shins.
0: And by the
3: way, not our beanbags.
0: Ricardo Pepi had such a great scoring opportunity right before the goal. It was blocked, but it was like he was right in front, and I thought Pepi was going to get a really good chance to try to win the game for Team USA. And it was cool seeing Pepi and Zendejas on the pitch together. That was fun because they were both playing alongside each other, two El Pasoans, which is something we've never had happen before in this kind of action. So, look, U.S. is going to be playing Bosnia, was it?
4: Herzegovina.
0: Yes. Is it Bosnia-Herzegovina? Okay.
3: Herzegovina,
0: yes. They'll be playing them next week in Santa Clara.
4: Like, the World Cup and the Olympics are the only times I brush up on geography.
0: Yeah. That's good. That's good. And by the way, I mean, you hope that the U.S. will have a chance to win that match, but we'll see. And they're known as Bosnia, yes, Herzegovina. There we go. Herzegovina. So that's exactly right. It's tough sometimes, Nico. I feel
4: like,
0: I don't
4: think you nailed it.
0: We don't
4: I gotta be honest. I don't think you really stuck the landing there, though.
0: I don't think so either. A little unsure of myself today. Hey, Norway and France at 1 o'clock, along with Senegal and Iraq. Then we've got Cape Verde and Saudi Arabia at 6 with Uruguay and Spain. Finally, New Zealand and Belgium and Egypt and Iran. What's ironic about, not ironic, what's interesting about Egypt and Iran, Adrian will be there. He flew out at 6 in the morning. Wait. He is on his way to Seattle. He will be at...
3: What?
0: He will be at the Egypt-Iran match tonight.
4: Well, it's Pride Night, of course, so...
3: Egypt and Iran love that.
4: No. Did you hear? Both of them are protesting... It's not Pride Night at the soccer match, but it's Pride Week
0: in Seattle.
4: In Seattle, and apparently the
3: why Iraqis... did you send us to the gayest city in the? No, let's wait.
0: So
3: hold on.
0: So
1: sounds Italian.
0: So Adrian, one of Adrian's...
4: Why did you send us Egyptians?
0: 2 days ago, Adrian's client told him that he has a World Cup ticket and a flight for him if he wants to make the trip. So Adrian jumped at the opportunity, and he flew out at 6 in the morning today. So he's on his way to Seattle.
3: Which client?
4: Solo,
3: which client,
4: or did his wife go with him?
0: Was that? No.
4: Solo. So...
0: Just like
4: Seattle's
0: Hope Solo.
4: Pride Week.
0: Remember Hope Solo?
4: Yeah.
0: The goalie?
4: I remember her.
0: Yeah.
4: She dated a UTEP minor, didn't she?
0: No.
4: Somebody else. Seattle's Pride Week starts today,
0: mm-hmm.
4: and Egypt plays Iran.
0: That's right.
4: Today?
0: Today. Tonight, 9 o'clock.
4: Both countries criminalize homosexuality. In Iraq, being gay carries the death penalty.
3: Iran.
4: Wait, is it Iran?
1: Iran.
3: You said Iraq.
4: Egypt? Yeah, I can't. It's just a one letter off.
0: It's Iran.
3: You can't go.
0: It's
3: they're
0: Egypt
3: basically the
0: Iran.
3: Same thing.
4: So it's Iran and Egypt.
0: Yes.
4: And against their wishes, FIFA said pride flags and

0: signs will be allowed, but it's not an official pride event. But that the Egyptians association and the Iranian association are both protesting that there might be some gayness.
1: Gayness
0: in the anus.
1: Listen, oh my God. Why? Why? Why did you have to do that?
0: I'm just saying that's interesting, isn't it? It's like...
1: All right.
2: Also, didn't they not let Iran into the country for a little bit because of
0: some issues? Well, they had to stay across the border, either in Mexico. Well, wow. Mexico for a while.
3: Steve, are you going to have Agent call into Sports Talk?
1: 5 o'clock today. Five o'clock live. There's a big UTEP press conference at 2 o'clock today to announce they're moving to the Mountain West. That's going to be fun to watch.
0: Please, please convince Adrian to go in the biggest rainbow wig and just like the gay pride.
1: Why don't you get him on his cell phone right now? He might be. He was in Vegas. He was on his way to Seattle. You want to try to get him?
3: Do you want to text him, flight? Steve?
1: Yeah, see if Adrian called into the show.
0: Steve will call in real quick. We got to wrap up. Steve's got to get on the road because there's a...
1: I'm going to Brian Kainoff's funeral.
0: Yeah.
1: And I don't want to miss it because I'm here. Mets fired manager Carlos Mendoza today since they were on a 6-game losing streak and it has been a total disaster for the New York Mets. So Mendoza is out. And finally, I need to mention this. Dining Deals is coming up in 45 minutes. Desert Oak Barbecue. Buzz, I emailed you the details. So if you would like to look, since you didn't get a liner from Kevin, even though I sent him the email.
0: Okay, I understand, Steve. That's all right.
1: There you just click Dining Deals. There you go. The highlighted
0: Desert
1: yellow.
0: Oak Barbecue. El Paso's only top 50 barbecue joint, family owned since they opened their first food truck 10 years ago. Nice. Their signature items include Post Oak smoked brisket, house-made sausage, and Mom's banana pudding.
1: Mm-mm.
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2: Can I tell you, Steve?
0: It'll get those.
1: Less than 10 minutes. The record was less than 2 minutes.
2: My family is such a fan that my dad called before he went on and asked me to get it for him.
1: I believe it. I mean, this is big time. So, yes, 10 a.m., don't wait. We're all in the same battle here. Everybody's trying to get one.
0: And the
1: We're
0: dining deal is...
2: We're trying, yeah.
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1: 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Everybody loves Desert Oak Barbecue. 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He did Diners, Dive-Ins, and Drives. 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
1: 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The Triple D.
0: So
1: it's been fun.
0: The services for Brian Kainoff, who passed away, are today
1: 9:30.
0: Uh huh.
1: Where's Temple Mount Sinai?
2: Temple Mount Sinai.
1: That's the cemetery out there. So we'll be
2: was
1: out
2: he
1: there.
2: Jewish?
1: Yes.
0: Brian Kainoff was a photographer, legendary photographer,
1: one
0: veteran,
1: of the best ever. Yeah. Green Beret. Yes, that's right.
0: And known and loved by people all over El Paso and beyond. So those are the plans for his services. 9:30, you better hit the road.
1: Thank you.
0: All right, let's take a break. We're going to come back, and we have more of the Buzz Adams Morning Show on the way right after this.
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4: So Adrian Broaddus, kind of last minute it sounds like, is going to attend the match in Seattle today between Iran and Egypt. And I have an interest in this game for one reason and one reason alone. So let me pick up the phone here real quick. Adrian, have you arrived in the Jet City yet?
5: Good morning, everybody. I'm live in the Vegas airport, currently on a delay on a flight, but so excited to watch some World Cup soccer today.
4: How did this come about, and when did you find out?
5: I found out last week, and big shout out to my good friend Eric Villalobos, who was vouching for me, taking me over there. The Quentin Demps Foundation is how I met him, and Quentin Demps was a former UTEP football player who was an NFL star and now does a nonprofit here in El Paso. But we developed a good friendship, and he had some extra tickets through his work, and so I was like, how could I say no, right? Even if it's a game like Egypt-Iran that might not be necessarily a marquee matchup, how can you say no to this, right?
4: Have you ever been to a world? Well, probably not. I think the last time it was in the U.S. was before you were born, right?
5: Exactly. I've never been to one, yeah. Never even been alive for one here in the States. So to be out there, and I feel like, you know, it's just like a cultural thing, like to where you see it in Dallas, you see it in Houston. There's so many different cultures that come out and just celebrate. So you don't even have to be a fan of these teams just to go out and enjoy it.
4: Can I give you a side story that you may not be aware of? Because I have
5: Please.
4: Some speculation. Seattle's Pride Weekend starts today, and the Egyptian Soccer Federation and the Iranian Soccer Federation have made it known that they don't want any gay pride symbols or flags or anything in the stadium. FIFA says, nope, they're not going to ban pride flags and signs. So this has kind of become a story. I think the gay LGBTQ plus community of Seattle is going to really go over the top showing their pride at the match between Egypt and Iran.
5: Okay, something I'll keep in mind here. I'll take some social media videos or throw some videos out there. I did see, I don't know if you've seen this, Buzz, but I did see all the Iranian protesters outside who were talking, outside the matches, outside in Seattle, just advocating against the war and, you know, what was going on and stuff like that. So I did see that in terms of controversy. So I'll keep an eye out.
4: I was hoping you'd go a step further. Could you, once you get into Seattle, maybe put together a rainbow colored ensemble?
6: Yes.
4: Maybe a mesh crop top, a leather harness possibly.
6: Maybe.
4: I will pay for all this stuff if you do it, and then go and interview Egyptian and Iranian
6: yes.
4: fans to see what they think about your outfit.
5: I think that's a great idea. Actually, you know that guy who dances, or the person who dances, like on random streets in El Paso?
6: The GIMP.
5: I'll just be like that. I'll take that kind of outfit inspiration,
6: yes.
5: and I'll take it over to Seattle. I'll blend in perfectly, but then I'll probably upset some of those fans from Egypt and Iran. I'll just go right up to them.
4: Just make sure you record it. That's the important thing. All right, enjoy. It sounds like a once-in-a-lifetime opportunity for you today, so we'll find out how it went when you get back on Monday.
5: Yeah, looking forward to it, guys. I appreciate you guys tapping in. And as far as the U.S.-Turkey game yesterday, I'm very disappointed. I don't get it because you talk to U.S. fans who really know soccer, and they said everything's okay, don't get worried. But you lose by a last-minute goal? You can't feel good about that, right?
4: Danny.

0: Who the hell was it again? Who were they playing? Turkey.
1: Turkey, there you go.
2: If Turkey had made a shot and missed,
1: yes,
2: ends in a tie.
1: Yes.
2: But didn't you tell me time had also expired when that was goal was scored?
1: Yeah, about like 40 seconds, 50 seconds over.
3: Yeah. It was like extra time right there. Mm-hmm. And
2: how do you score a game-winning goal when time is expired?
3: I don't understand that. I don't get. See, these are the problems as a non-soccer guy. I need a rubric. I need a guide, and I need somebody to talk me off the ledge whenever U.S. loses like this. And by the way, is it Turkey or Turkey Yay or whatever?
2: Yeah, they started putting a J in there. That's a new one on me. I guess
3: I had no clue.
2: I'll have to change how I talk about Thanksgiving now, too, I guess. All right. Thank you.
4: Wait, what do you mean childhood friends?
2: These guys go way back. Their
4: Adrian
2: dads
4: and Danny know each
2: know
4: other?
2: This?
4: No.
3: Come on.
2: Danny, come on. Tell us all. How old were you when you guys first played together?
1: When I met Adrian, I was probably like 3 or 2.
4: Yeah. Crazy. Yeah.
2: But why?
1: Because our dads are best friends. They're friends from college or even way back from that.
4: Really?
2: You didn't know this, Nico?
4: No, I had no idea.
1: And they're in a band together.
3: The hoax.
4: They're in. Your dads are in a band together?
1: So whenever.
2: I don't know if the hoax are still active or not.
1: They jam every week.
2: They do.
1: They're writing a new album as we speak right now.
2: Awesome.
1: Yeah.
2: Awesome. Yeah. So picture like a 3-year-old Danny with his ponytail.
4: Yeah. And a 3-year-old Adrian.
2: And a 3-year-old Adrian.
4: With his button up.
2: And his khakis. Yeah.
1: There you go.
2: All right. Have a great time,
4: Yeah,
2: Adrian.
4: Break a leg out there, buddy. Yeah.
2: We'll see you.
3: All right. I'll make sure to watch some Love Island. I'll report back.
2: Yeah, there you go. We got it. I can't believe you didn't hear that.
4: I think you need to be in the hoax and jam out with their dads.
2: I don't think that I'm good enough to be in the hoax.
4: But you are. You just need to practice more.
2: I'm a young whippersnapper compared to those two. I don't know. How old's your dad?
1: My dad, he's currently 61. He'll be 62 in August.
4: You guys are the same age.
1: Yeah.
2: We're not the same age, but we might have been in high school together at the same time.
1: Yeah.
2: I got to ask you one of our crazy questions. We have opinions on this. Let me just throw it out there. Before getting into a pool, like a swimming pool, do you shower?
1: Depends where the pool is at.
4: Well, like at the Y, they make you shower before you get into the pool.
1: Like anywhere from the El Paso parks or anything, yeah. Mm.
2: They have swimming pools?
1: Yeah. Like
4: Armijo swimming pool? It's right downtown.
1: Marty Robbins.
4: So, but you have to swim before you can get in. You have to shower before you get in.
2: So here's...
4: Would you guys believe that I was on the swim team, too?
1: I can see that, man. I feel like you're good, right?
4: Nope. Not good at swimming at all. My girlfriend was on the swim team. And
2: so you joined.
4: So I joined. Yeah.
1: In high school?
4: Yeah.
2: The question is, do you shower before getting into a public pool? Now, they make it sound like it's optional, but is it? Is
4: For
2: there
4: some
2: somebody
4: places,
2: there
4: there's
2: making
4: probably
2: you
4: some
2: get
4: up.
2: In the shower?
4: Like, I know the outdoor ones. Like, there's by Shelmont, there's an outdoor one. Or there used to be, at least. I don't think the outdoor ones, they never shower.
2: How about that Elmont thing? I see them. Do you think they make everybody shower before
4: That's
2: they get in there?
4: That's a good question.
2: Yeah, okay. So they asked, do you shower before getting into a public pool? The results are that really close. 52% of people say they do not rinse off or shower before getting in a pool. 44% say they do. So taking out, you know, if it's mandatory and it's someplace where they make you do it, it's pretty close to 50-50. So I want to hear. Nico, do you shower typically before getting in a pool? I'm going to just say any pool of any kind.
4: Any pool of any kind? No. Like whenever I get into your pool, no, I wouldn't take a shower.
2: It never even occurred to me. And I have to remember back to my early childhood going to a pool that made you shower.
4: Mm-hmm.
2: It was really weird because you're a little kid and there are naked people in there that you don't know. That always
4: like
2: seemed really...
4: Yeah,
2: it always seemed a little bizarre to me. Joanna, shower before swimming or not?
5: At a public pool, yeah.
2: When it's required, but
5: when
2: if it were
5: required,
2: up to you.
5: No.
2: Yeah. Who's got time for that? You're going to get wet anyway.

0: Danny, what do you say?
1: If it's like one that requires the app, if not, but nah, I just go inside.
0: We got somebody here talking about it. Here is a private swim instructor telling you why it's so important to shower before getting in a pool and after getting out.
2: Never get in and out of the pool without either rinsing off or taking a shower. By rinsing off before, it allows the pool to stay clean. The hair follicles in your hair actually absorb fresh water, not the chlorine water. Well, to the best of its ability before you go into the chlorine. So it's actually an extra layer of protection for your hair. When you come out, you have still a little bit of chlorine in your hair, so you want to make sure you wash it out, rinse it off, as well as rinse your body off to get the chlorine off.
0: When I hear something like that, I move. How do I know you're just not a clean freak?
3: What? I want you. If
4: would
3: I'm
4: that
3: sharing,
4: be bad?
3: Yeah. Well, if I'm sharing the pool with you, I want you to have showered before.
4: That is Buzz's shower.
0: That's my shower. And the thing about
1: that's how you got a bunch of algae in the pool.
0: I don't really. That's why I was just making it green.
5: I was making a joke so I could make fun of the Lincoln reflecting pool.
4: Sure, buddy. Sure.
0: No, it looks real good. My man Arthur came over yesterday. What's the worst that's going to happen if you don't shower every single time? Because I've been in. I hardly ever do.
1: I think I didn't get sick
0: or I'm not.
1: I think it's more so the levels of the pool, the pH levels, I think would probably start being offset.
0: And nah, I don't think so.
3: But
0: I just don't think so. It's not going to affect the pH level of the pool.
1: You don't think so?
0: Birds are crapping in it all day long. Yeah, no, it's my pool in my backyard.
3: Well, then that's why you have to specify if we're talking about outdoor and indoor pools versus.
0: Well, mine's an outdoor pool.
3: Yours, if we're specifically talking about your green pool.
0: No, it's not green.
1: It's yellow.
0: I told you. How dare you say that about Arthur?
3: Do you pee in your pool?
0: Almost every time.
4: So maybe shower before and after getting into the pool.
0: You don't have to because you're already in the water.
1: I'm not going to ever swim.
0: Do you think I'm like remarkably grosser than most people?
1: Yes.
0: I feel like I feel like my position is the default position for most people.
4: Pee in a pool?
3: Like,
4: that's the bigger question.
3: If I have to go to the bathroom, I don't go, you know, the pool's a better option.
0: No, you know what
4: the
0: I do?
4: The pool's like, already a big-ass toilet.
0: I'll be sitting out there. Sometimes I just sit out and, you know, just chill in the backyard. I'm like, oh, it's kind of hot. And I have to pee. I should get in the pool to do
4: both. You're swimming in your own pee.
0: No. You pee it like on one part of the pool, and then you just swim to the other part. And
4: besides, stay in that part.
1: Poor Arthur cleaning something.
4: That's why Arthur had to work double.
0: It's not like the pool is yellow, guys. God.
3: Buzz is like, there's birds that are pooping in it. My pee is not the worst thing in here.
4: And I live here. This is my
0: pee. You guys all sound like the story of the princess and the pee. Like, even anything
4: that's... Because we don't pee in the pool?
3: Yeah.
0: Well, just everything.
3: We're the weird ones.
0: Shower before you get in. Shower when you get out.
3: Yeah. We're definitely the weird ones here.
1: Buzz, how's your skin?
4: Gross.
1: No, it's okay. You're ashy.
4: You need a lotion, honey.
0: I'm ashy all year, even when the pool's not open.
3: Maybe because you're
4: peeing
3: bathing
4: in
3: pee.
1: Yeah.
0: I wouldn't do it
4: Buzz
0: in a
4: Buzz pees in the pool.
1: Do you also?
0: Yeah, and guess what?
1: Uh-huh.
0: Never has it turned like blue or what with purple or whatever.
1: Well, you don't have that chemical. Urban legend. I'm sure if you did.
0: I don't think that chemical exists. I think that's a thing they tell kids to keep
4: so
0: from
4: that they
0: peeing
4: don't,
0: in the
4: well,
0: pool.
4: Well, it worked. I'm not peeing in pools.
1: Yeah.
3: Okay, now, but if I happen 16? To be swimming
0: and you have to go?
3: And I have to pee.
0: Here we go.
4: You're going to pee in the pool?
1: Nico.
3: I probably wouldn't, but...
4: Nico pees in the pool.
1: Nico, come on.
3: I probably wouldn't, but I'm not going to say I never have done it.
1: Jeez. And you're in the swimming team?
4: Pool peers.
3: I'm not going to say I've never done it. I'm not going to say also that it's standard. I'm not going to say every time I see a pool, I see a giant toilet.
4: Nah, you reserve that for the yard.
3: Yeah, I reserve it for the yard for sure.
1: That's different, yeah.
0: I mean, it's specifically, it's my
4: yard?
0: Pool.
3: It's your
1: does
3: pool.
1: Does anyone go in the pool with you?
0: Who?
1: I'm asking you, do you invite anyone?
4: Your girls go in the pool with you? Your
0: people
4: girlfriends?
0: Go in the pool all the
1: time. Are they aware of your habits?
3: I don't think they're as aware.
0: I just assumed everybody does, honestly.
1: No.
4: You think everyone pees in the pool?
0: Yeah, that was my understanding.
4: Gross.
1: Buzz.
6: Hi, folks. Welcome to the Trump Poolcast.
4: Oh, God.
6: The podcast where we

0: Talk about pools and nothing but pools.
1: Yeah.
0: Let's take a call.
2: Hi, Mr. President. I'm having some trouble with my pool. I got lots of green algae in it.
0: Oh, boy. I wish I knew how to help you. I'm having the same problem. Next caller.
3: Hi, Mr. President. I think some vandals have cut a slit in the bottom of my pool.
0: Then you need to bring in the National Guard and have them arrested. They need to be punished. Next caller.
4: Hi. I actually have a question about the economy.
0: Nobody wants to talk about that. I only want to talk about my pool. If it isn't pool related, don't bother calling. I'll have more of the Trump pool cast coming up.
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5: Here's a guide to getting in the pool. 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
9: Okay.
5: Then shiver and freak out. Different toe.
9: That's cold.
5: Then wait for some Jake Paul-looking mofo to push you in. 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

0: give a mention to the dining deal. We're only about 20 minutes away from today's dining deal, which is a great one, Desert Oak Barbecue. One of the top 50 barbecue joints in El Paso's only top 50 barbecue restaurant. And this is the way it works. On Fridays, we print up 100 certificates. Each certificate has a face value of $50. But if you're one of the first 100 people, you can get it for only $25. And these are going to go fast because we've had dining deals with Desert Oak, and they are one of the quickest that sells out. So real quick, do you want to talk about all the events that are going on, including events that we talked about on the show today?
1: Yeah, absolutely.
0: So tomorrow there's a big event. It's Pop Goes the Fort at Fort Bliss.
1: And they're going to have Crystal Poppin doing her thing. Fireworks will be going pop. Food trucks.
0: You could probably get a pop like a soda, but nobody calls it that in El Paso.
1: That is true.
0: You do have to get a pass. You can either get that in person at one of two gates, or you can go online to get your base pass.
1: In our app chat, somebody was asking what the website was again, and I believe that is the Fort Bliss website.
0: You know, I wish I had all that information.
2: Yeah.
0: That's happening. And then next week, they're going to have a big event downtown in the Convention Center Plaza. So you can check that out. Viva El Paso opens its 49th season today.
1: Wow, there's a lot going on this week.
0: Yeah, so we had a couple of dancers, including Arthur, my pool guy, who's one of the
1: who's a dancer.
0: Would you call him a primo ballerino, or is there something you call? He's like the main one.
1: Yeah, he's the main dude.
0: Yeah. So that is at McKelligan Canyon Amphitheater, something I think every El Paso, and you owe it to yourself to see Viva El Paso. And there's a lot of comedy. Nico, you want to take charge there and tell us what comedy venues are
1: absolutely
0: humming?
1: Don't forget about the El Paso Comic Strip. It's the premier place for stand-up comedy in El Paso. And also tonight, Vitola's Cigar Lounge. There's a very classy event. Aaron Barber and Ryan Archuleta will be there. Tickets at MassiveTix.com. I have my open mic at Cinco Bar and Patio. That starts at 9 tomorrow, the Living Room Lounge. I feel like that's
0: a pretty good rundown of all the comedy. Yeah. You gonna be at your mic, or are you gonna go down to the cigar bar for Aaron's show?
1: I'm gonna try and hit the comedy club. So
0: you're just gonna hit all three of these places.
1: I'm gonna try. Yeah,
0: I do have to say, and I'm sincere about this: the comedy scene in El Paso has exploded, and I think it has a lot to do with you.
3: Think so, man.
2: Yeah.
1: Oh, well, thank you.
3: You're like the Joe Rogan of El Paso.
1: There you go. That is so sad.
0: We were talking about that, I guess, apparently you're supposed to shower before you get in a swimming pool.
1: Apparently. You hear this, guys?
2: But
1: you hear this crazy?
2: Supposedly.
1: Apparently.
0: It does sound crazy.
1: Buzz off air right now.
2: When was the last time you went to like a public pool?
0: Childhood, like
2: exactly.
0: I've been to resorts and things like that.
3: Back in Oklahoma?
2: I've noticed if you go to stay at a resort that has pools and stuff, they don't necessarily make you do that either.
0: They don't.
1: They don't.
0: The public pool that I went to, you had to walk through this area that had showers and I guess lockers. And I don't know, it just seemed like a really scary experience.
2: You know why I do, like if I'm at Wet n Wild or at one of the water parks around town, why I do go shower before, because I think it's like a nice prep before you throw yourself in the pool.
1: Like maybe that barrier of water will prevent some other stuff?
2: No, like maybe it'll prepare me for the cold shock when I get into the water.
1: Yeah.
0: Now, do you re-shower every time you get on a different ride or just for the first time?
2: No, once I've already been in one pool, I think
1: somebody brought this exact thing up.
2: About re-showering?
1: Yes. Well, no, but
4: morning, Mosho. This is Alex. Hey, Joanna. Do you ever go to Wet n Wild?
2: What'd I just say?
4: Because if you go to Wet n Wild, you swim in a bunch of pee. Trust me, I'm sure a ton of those kids and parents pee in that place. And so, you know.

0: Buzz's pool is probably 1,000 times cleaner than that.
1: Million times.
0: You guys have a good one.
2: Million times cleaner. I appreciate you trying to get me to be like, oh, Buzz, it's okay. But when I'm at Wet 'n Wild, I don't think about that.
3: And to be fair, every water park is like that. Not just, it's every water park.
1: You remember
3: park.
1: The
3: and
1: South Park?
3: Yes.
4: Not a Mexican. Pee in the pool.
2: And considering I don't have a pool, I have to go to like the water parks or Wet 'n Wild.
1: Open invitation. Come on over.
2: You said I wasn't welcome.
1: You are. I was joking. Mm-hmm. You're welcome. Yeah. Come over.
3: When did he say that off air?
2: Yes.
3: You're not welcome.
5: Hey, I was calling in about the peeing in the pool. I got two kids, 10 and 14.
1: All right.
5: And to this day, they've always made bathroom at any pool, Wet 'n Wild.
1: They always what?
2: They always
1: It cut out at a very inopportune moment in the message. He's got two kids.
2: Uh-huh.
1: And then.
5: Kids, 10 and 14. And to this day, they've always made bathroom.
2: Oh, it cuts off.
1: Yeah. Dang. So what do they do in the bathroom or?
5: At any pool.
1: I think he's saying they go to the bathroom in any pool.
5: And while any body of water that they're swimming in, it doesn't matter if it's a lake, a pool, Wet 'n Wild, amusement park. They always ask me if they can go to the bathroom. So sometimes I notice they're the only ones that ask or need to use the facilities. So, yeah, but there is a percentage out there. Later.
1: Is he saying his kids ask
3: to go to the restroom?
2: Oh, every time. Oh, that's good.
3: Well, I guess what he's also implying is that I've noticed my kids are the only ones who ask to go to the restroom. No other kids are ever asking to go to the restroom. Is that because they're going to the restroom
2: sometimes
3: in the pool?
2: Wet 'n Wild, my sister and I are like the only ones in the bathroom. Which is a pain in the ass because when you have like a full-on swimsuit and trying to get it off when it's wet.
3: Yeah.
6: I can imagine.
2: Ugh.
1: Something to bear in mind through the remainder of this conversation.
2: About peeing in pools.
1: No, Wet 'n Wild is a proud sponsor of the Buzz Adams Morning Show.
3: Love Wet 'n Wild.
2: I love Wet 'n Wild.
3: Honestly. Hey, today.
2: And I will shower before I get
1: summer is better together at Wet 'n Wild. Now open every day. 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And tomorrow, it's the neon paint party, so it goes late. And
3: it's going to be
1: a lot of fun. That
2: is
1: tomorrow.
2: Buzz is going to be out there partying for his birthday.
1: Guess that's the plan.
6: Is it really tomorrow, your birthday?
3: Yeah, it is. Do you want presents?
1: Nope.
6: Are you having a party?
1: Nah.
6: What are your plans?
1: I'm going to go to the neon paint party, Danny. You listen to this show?
6: Wait, you actually going to go?
1: Yeah, I'm committed.
6: Who are you going with?
1: None of your business.
2: The market president.
6: Oh, MP?
1: Yeah.
6: Nice.
3: And
1: it's just not my scene. You know, tomorrow...
2: I'm a little amazed you agreed to this.
6: Tomorrow. On your birthday, that's crazy.
1: Tomorrow is Grizz's birthday.
2: It is. You guys
3: share a birthday. Wait, you guys have the same birthday?
2: They do.
1: And they're not...
2: Nico, we had a birthday party for both of them.
3: We
2: did? You were there.
3: Whatever he has is infecting me, Joanna, okay? Whatever Buzz has is getting into my brain.
6: Cognitive decline?
7: Hey, guys. I've been hearing about that you guys shower before going to the pool. I'll give you one good example. Word is when you have to shower before going to the pool. And this is true. When I went to Iceland a few years ago, when I went to the famous Blue Lagoon Hot Springs.
2: Oh, wow.
7: Everybody had to shower. And it's true. If you want to go to the spring and the hot springs, you have to shower. But if it was a regular pool or friends, then I wouldn't shower before anything. That's my view. Thank you guys. Have a great weekend. And one more thing. We want Otis! Thank you, bye-bye.
6: Ah, nice.
2: Bye-bye.
1: Wait. Domingo goes on Icelandic vacation in the hot.
3: This is one of the things that I joke about all the time when he comes out to the mic and he interrupts my set and he comes up on stage and he gives me a big hug and he throws out his candy and I go, I hope everybody in the room realizes that he makes more than I do and that he takes trips to Iceland. He was just in Colombia last year.
6: What does he do for a living?
2: So international traveler.
3: He works sanitation at UTEP.
6: What a
1: going
6: guy.
1: To Iceland and getting in hot springs sounds like such a wealthy person
3: it
1: thing
3: does.
1: To do. I don't even consider.
2: I could only dream about going to that
1: and I'm
2: Blue
1: like,
2: Lagoon.
1: Oh, that looks nice and right? Seeing the northern lights, but. That's not for a regular schmo like me. That's for
3: that's
1: the
3: why I tell
1: riches.
3: You guys that I think Domingo might be just play. Like he goes home and he has a wife and kids. And
6: do you think he eats escargot too?
3: He eats escargot. I'm sure he eats escargot.

0: And he has a real deep voice.
1: An international traveler, we learned today.
2: Good for him.
0: No, it pisses me off.
2: Oh, okay.
0: No, it pisses me off.
3: Good morning, Mo. So, on the topic of showering before you swim, it's actually beneficial if you do shower, or at least wet your hair before you get into the pool, because your hair acts like a sponge. And you would, personally speaking, I would actually want regular water in my hair versus chemicals.
4: Okay. See, I'm never, I don't give that a second
1: You don't even
4: thought.
1: Have to worry about that now, Beth.
4: Yeah, I don't have, I don't, yeah, well, it's growing back.
1: But you know what? I never even thought
0: never
1: about
0: even
1: my
0: thought
1: hair.
0: I never thought about her, that, yeah, that your hair is going to absorb the first water it comes into contact
1: right,
0: with.
1: Right.
0: So
2: I didn't think about that.
0: Yeah.
2: Think
0: might
2: about
0: as what? Well get it wet with, might
4: if
0: as well
4: you got
0: get
4: a
0: it
4: lot
0: wet,
4: of hair.
0: If you have a ton of hair, then getting it wet with normal like water would prevent that chlorine water from getting in.
4: If you're a woman or Danny, you want to, you're going to have a lot of hair.
1: Danny's got a lot of hair, yeah.
2: I do.
4: We got some more calls.
0: Have you guys ever been to the pool so much during the summer that your hair starts to get?
1: It got a little like hay texture-y.
2: Oh,
1: kind.
2: That's intense.
0: It doesn't get lighter. Like
4: mine gets lighter.
2: Oh, all the chlorine or what?
4: Just you don't have to be in a pool. You
0: being
4: just
0: in the
1: from
0: sun.
1: Being out in the sun
4: being
1: and
4: out
1: the
4: in the
1: chlorine.
4: Sun in general. Wow.
0: And the chlorine.
1: Well, because Buzz puts sun in.
4: I don't.
0: Buzz does.
4: I said off the air. I think. What if I'm really the outlier here?
2: You are.
4: I just don't worry about it. Yeah, jump
1: well,
4: in.
1: Because
4: get
1: you
4: cool.
1: have a private pool. You don't have to be thinking about other people's germs. Just your own pee.
4: I think it's my rural background.
0: Yeah, he said this off air. I was like, what? You got a swimming hole?
4: We absolutely had a swimming hole.
1: He's like, I'm a country boy.
0: I'm a country boy.
2: Buzz?
4: I don't think I swam in a concrete pool. Like a real pool until I was 7 or 8. There was like a local, either a small lake or a large pond, whatever it was.
0: I didn't even know you could swim without varmints.
4: The most popular thing to do in the summer was to go to Greenwood Lake.
2: Fishing?
4: Swimming.
2: Oh.
1: And a swimming hole?
4: God.
0: Right next to the creek?
4: Everything about it was just so 70s. You know, like most guys were wearing like cut-off jeans that had been turned into shorts.
2: Wow.
4: They had rides. You could get snacks, but it was a lake.
2: Wow.
4: With fish in it.
2: Okay. Frogs? And
4: you
2: frogs?
4: Had to pay to frogs. Get into it, too.
2: No,
4: I never
2: frogs?
4: Saw a frog. But I think that, I think that might have something to do with why I just don't worry about it. It's like, yeah, there's fish and, you know, moss and, yeah, who cares? I'm not going to take a shower before I get in this thing.
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2: Sounds like he's, like, working for them or something, promoting it.
1: No, it's not wrong. It's a cool pool.
4: It's not 20. I mean, for the whole thing, the gym and everything, I've had memberships at the YMCA. 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It's more than $28 a month.
1: I would have known. I had somebody who worked there, and they would let us into the pool.
0: That is where you see old man sack, though.
4: Oh, they got a steam room in there, too. Yeah. And it is co-ed.
0: A co-ed steam room?
4: But the average age is 75, probably, in the steam room.
0: But nobody's, like, flashing nips and sack, are they?
4: Not on purpose, sack. I don't think.
0: Oh, Joanna, there's so much wrinkles sacked. This is an epidemic.
6: Morning, Mosho. This is Alex. Hey, Joanna. Do you ever go to...
4: Oh, yeah, no. This is the guy who said that if you ever been to a...
0: Oh, wait.
4: Like an
0: let's play that.
4: Water park.
0: Pop me up.
4: Go ahead.
7: Buzz takes golden showers every time.
4: All right. I'll hand it to you, Daddy D.
1: Okay, that was funny.
4: That was funny.
2: Wait, what do you say? I didn't catch what you said.
0: Danny, do you know what a golden shower is?
2: No, I do not.
4: Never mind.
1: Aw.
2: What does that mean?
1: Earmuffs, Danny. Earmuffs.
0: You precious boy.
4: Yeah, I don't want to ruin you more than we have
1: already.
0: Insects, Ed, we did have a... Okay.

0: Yep. We did have a teacher who was like, you can ask us any questions. And one of the kids put that in there. And then she was like, well, I asked around.
1: And she's like, you know what?
0: And that's these are the other teachers.
1: So. I asked around.
2: Wait, wait. The kid asked the teacher and then I the teacher had to ask around
0: the other teachers.
1: We told you not to.
3: Was that what you do?
2: That's nasty.
0: That's nasty. Oh,
2: that whole thing is nasty. I'm not a kink shamer, but gross, you guys.
4: Hey, Buzz. Just calling by to wish you a happy birthday.
1: Yay.
4: Yes, truly, Dan the Man.
1: Okay.
4: Well, and yes, I had a birthday, too. So thank you very much for your birthday wishes. I appreciate that. All right. And don't do anything stupid.
2: What was that?
3: Parented by Dan the Man.
0: Yeah. Shots fired. I really do think I need to start a podcast with Dan and Domingo.
3: You should. That would go viral. I know it.
2: I would listen to that.
3: I would.
2: I'll be honest with you. I totally would. We're running out of time, guys.
0: Dining deals.
2: Dining deals are going live in about 2.5-3 minutes. So get ready for that. Desert Oak Barbecue. They're going to go fast. Have a great one. And we'll be back Monday. Talk to you then. Get ready for 4th of July next weekend.

0: That's it. Show's over.
1: What? We just started.
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4: That's not the end.
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6: 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That's the end.
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0: 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I'm Kevin Vargas. 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A-M-E-R-I-C-A-N. 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

0: 95.5 KLAQ, El Paso's best rock, Ozzy barking at the moon. I'm Kevin. That Veronica Gonzalez, yeah, she's a cutie, but she's also generous. Our Veronica will be found today at the grand opening of the newest Circle K location. That's 14475 Edgemere. 14475 Edgemere. 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
1: Hey, it's Chuck with Loudwire Nights, and on tonight's show, we are celebrating the release of the reissue of Metallica's Reload. That's right, man. We're going to hear every single song from Reload throughout the show tonight. 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Don't be late.
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Ever had a loved one betray you, feel like you suffered through some real toxic times, and feel isolated from that relationship? Well, then this is a good catharsis for you to flush some of that emotion. Breaking Benjamin, Something Wicked. 95.5 KLAQ, El Paso's best rock.

There's a crop of young artists that are calling grunge their greatest influence and trying to revive some of the sounds. One band we'll see on September 15th, Return to Dust. Bored.

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0: 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Ice Nine Kills song, Twisting the Knife. Scream actress McKenna Grace helping Spencer Charnas with the vocals. That's the other half of the duet, the female voice on that song. I'm Kevin. Coming up, a song that will definitely let you know the pieces do fit. See if you can figure out which one I'm talking about. I'll give you a hint. It rhymes with cool. And the band's name it is. That rhymes with cool. And we are also going to do a whole lot of something way cool for Deftones fans at 5 o'clock. Today, they are the Weekend Starter Six Pack. You heard me. Six from Deftones. We'll roll at 5.
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0: 95.5 KLAQ, El Paso's Best Rock with the crew. Another 40 minutes of El Paso's Best Rock. It'll be done nonstop, fires up in just moments, and includes a band you'll see along with Return to Dust and Theory of a Dead Man on the 15th of September at the Abraham Chavez Theater. And I only did not name one of the three bands on that bill. That's who you're going to hear more momentarily. Coming up this afternoon, you'll find the queue. Our own Veronica Gonzalez will be at the Circle K location, 14475 Edgemere, from 2 to 4. 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

September 15th at the Abraham Chavez Theater, Return to Dust makes their El Paso debut. 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

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It's from the Tron Ares movie and soundtrack. 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

picture yourself telling Five Finger Death Punch that Eye of the Storm song is pretty cool. Win the trip to KC so you can do just that. 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Oh,

0: 95.5 KLAQ. That's who we are. Five Finger Death Punch. That's who they are. We've taken a few Q fans back to meet the members of the band over the years, but this is a time that'll be unlike none other. It's enjoying barbecue with a member of the band before the show when you see them in Kansas City. We want to send you to meet and eat meat with Five Finger Death Punch. The code words. 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Another whole week of code words next week, courtesy of Better Noise Music. 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

0: El Paso, Mike Norwich here, your El Paso Jack in the Box franchise guy, bringing you something way out of the box. 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

95.5 KLAQ, El Paso's best rock with the Priest, or as hardcore Priest fans know them, Priest, Priest, Priest, Priest. I'm Kevin. Seen a few Judas Priest concerts in my lifetime. Would love to see another one. Hear that, promoters? We could really use a Judas Priest concert here. I'll tell you what you can see today at 2 o'clock, the Q, at the newest Circle K location. Our own Veronica Gonzalez will be there from 2 to 4. What they're doing is they're doing a grand opening of Circle K at 14475 Edgemere. Yeah, 14475 Edgemere. And we're going to be there from 2 to 4. Now, you could get yourself Wet and Wild Water World tickets, perfect for these 100-degree days, or a gift card to the Shack. And also, they encourage you to sign up for their Inner Circle. It's a free rewards program to take advantage of fuel and AMP, which is food rewards. That's today with the Q from 2 to 4. Circle K, the new location.

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1: Hey, it's Chuck with Loud Rye Nights, and on tonight's show, we are celebrating the release of the reissue of Metallica's Reload. That's right, man. We're going to hear every single song from Reload throughout the show tonight. We'll hear from the members of the band talking about Reload, too. It's going to be a lot of fun, but it's all in celebration of Reload, and I want to make sure you get entered to win your shot at a deluxe box set of this album. We have the box set. It might just have your name on it. All you got to do is open up the Loudwire app and get entered to win right now, and then make some plans to hang out tonight. It's going to be a fun Friday night, man. I will see you soon. Loudwire Night starts at 7 o'clock. Don't be late. The
2: Cube. Hey, El Paso. Mike Norwich here, your El Paso Jack in the Box franchise guy, bringing you something way out of the box. We're talking Hatch New Mexico Green Chili, grown just about an hour north of here, adding that perfect kick you can taste. My pro tip, put it on everything. Burgers, tacos, breakfast sandwiches, you name it. 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

Texas Boys, San Antonio's own, Screaming Johnny Hawkins, Nothing More, helping the Who, the Mongolian Rockers. 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

0: 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The Warnings told fans, August, you will get Everything's Falling, their next and new album. Fans been waiting for an entire album instead of just getting teased with only little bits at a time. Here's a song, here's a song. Kerosene, there's one of the songs. Coming up on Sunday, Q Connected, our new music discovery program, is going to feature The Pretty Reckless and their new album, Dear God. Couple tracks from that to be heard this Sunday, 5 o'clock. Daniel Paulus also played a bunch from the Roulettes, who will be at Cool Canyon Nights this coming Thursday night, 1 week from yesterday. 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

0: 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I'm Kevin Vargas. 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
1: 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That's right, man. We're going to hear every single song from Reload throughout the show tonight. We'll hear from the members of the band talking about Reload, too. It's going to be a lot of fun, but it's all in celebration of Reload, and I want to make sure you get entered to win your shot at a deluxe box set of this album. 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It might just have your name on it. All you got to do is open up the Loudwire app and get entered to win right now, and then make some plans to hang out tonight. It's going to be a fun Friday night, man. I will see you soon. Loudwire night starts at 7 o'clock. Don't be late.
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0: KV out, WGN, which means we're that much closer to the weekend. 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

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Double G here with that new one from Evanescence. And right after this, the next code that could win you the next rock and road trip. Five Finger Death Punch in Kansas City, man. Keep it right here on KLAQ.

95.5 KLAQ, El Paso's best rock, with the latest from Evanescence. Who will you follow? I'm Double G, and I'm hoping you get to follow Bay onto a plane and go check out Five Finger Death Punch in Kansas City. That's my wish for you.

0: Be a great way to wrap up the week, huh? By entering the code word that wins you the trip. It's round trip airfare for two. 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You'll have one of the guys in Five Finger Death Punch along with you. 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

0: 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That song is apparently the one where Annika Niles really wins the crowd over on Rush's current tour. You know, she took over for the Professor, and the fills in that tune are kind of complicated. She nails them every night, and the crowd lights up. Check out some video. They're all over the internet. More coming, man. 40 minutes of nonstop El Paso's best rock is next. 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Daniel Paulus, your host, is going to be exploring that new Pretty Reckless album. It comes out today. It's called Dear God. He'll play you some new cuts from it. He'll bring you local rock from the Roulettes, who are playing Cool Canyon Nights next Thursday. And a bunch more, man. Sunday, 5 to 7 on the Q.
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95.5 KLAQ, El Paso's best rock and sound garden. It's Glenn Garza. Finally, Friday. We made it. The weekend is here. We'll officially get it going later on with our weekend starter six pack. But for right now, I got 40 minutes of nonstop El Paso's best rock for you. Floyd coming up. Greta Van Fleet goes first. And you can really feel their classic rock roots in this one. Let's play your games on the queue.

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I'm Dubba G, ready to blow up your weekend. And I'll help you make some weekend plans right after this one, the latest from 3 Days Grace on KLAQ.

0: 95.5 KLAQ, El Paso's best rock, and the latest from 3 Days Grace. Don't want to go home tonight. Hey, it's Friday. Who does, man? Everybody wants to go out and party and then just keep that party vibe going over the whole weekend. And this weekend, there's an extra reason to party. And Sunday night, LA Guns are in town. 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And that's not the words 1111, it's the numbers. 1111EPTX.com. 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

0: 95.5 KLAQ, El Paso's Best Rock. Back to Theater of Pain for that one from Motley Crue. Got a request for that one on the app chat from Leslie, who also wanted me to say hi. So, hi. I'm Glenn Garza. Get right back to rocking your weekend with Days of the New here in a couple of minutes. I've also got that new one from A Perfect Circle coming up. And no new dining deal for this week, but the QNC'sTheDeal.com have still got some leftovers for you, including Desert Oak Barbecue. 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
1: Hey, it's Chuck with Loudwire Nights. And on tonight's show, we are celebrating the release of the reissue of Metallica's Reload. That's right, man. We're going to hear every single song from Reload throughout the show tonight. We'll hear from the members of the band talking about Reload, too. It's going to be a lot of fun, but it's all in celebration of Reload, and I want to make sure you get entered to win your shot at a deluxe box set of this album. We have the box set. It might just have your name on it. All you got to do is open up the Loudwire app and get entered to win right now, and then make some plans to hang out tonight. It's going to be a fun Friday night, man. I will see you soon. Loudwire Night starts at 7 o'clock. Don't be late.
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95.5 KLAQ, El Paso's best rock and Days of the New, band that would ultimately become Kendrick. I'm Glenn Garza. It is the weekend. It's time for a 40. Tall, cold one and the sonic one. Here comes 40 minutes of nonstop El Paso's best rock. Classic Zep on the way. The new one from A Perfect Circle going first. And these guys are on tour, and they are working on a new album. Billy Howard, they'll confirm that. Don't have a release date yet, but I'll keep you posted. I'm Dubba G, and here's Starless on the Q.

It's 40 minutes of nonstop El Paso's best rock here on KLAQ. Big day for Pretty Reckless fans. Their new album, Dear God, officially in stores today. Here's a track from it. Holds you over to you. You can go buy your own copy. It's for I Am Death. 95.

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95.5 KLAQ, El Paso's best new rock. That's Ice Nine Kills, Twisting the Knife. Yep, Double G, rocking your Friday. We're about an hour away from two very cool things. First, at 5 o'clock, going to kick off the weekend starter six-pack. Get your weekend rocking with six from Deftones. And about halfway through it, around a quarter past, give or take, I'll have another code word for you that could win you the next rockin' road trip. Chance to go to Kansas City to see Five Finger Death Punch. You'll not only see them live, you get to have dinner with at least one of them. And Chuck Armstrong from Loudwire Nights, he's coming along too. Thanks to Better Noise Music, brought to you by Hero Music, your local option for top musical gear here in town on Gateway East near Geronimo. They're also at 1700 North Zaragoza, and you can shop online, too, at hero-music.com. And about an hour away from the next code that could win you the trip, it's round-trip airfare for two, concert tickets to see Five Finger Death Punch, and dinner with one of them, and keep listening to The Q.

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0: 95.5 KLAQ, El Paso's best rock. Classic Aerosmith. Double G here. Going to get the weekend going in about half an hour, man. Once that 5 o'clock whistle blows, we will officially call the weekend to go with our Weekend Starter 6-Pack. This time around, all the tunes coming from Deftones. That, again, is starting up here in about 30 minutes.
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It's El Paso's best rock and sound garden. Hey, it's Glenn Garza. Here comes 40 minutes of nonstop El Paso's best rock. And this one is going to take us into the 5 o'clock hour and the first half of our weekend starter six-pack. It's also going to end with the next code word that could win you that trip to see Five Finger Death Punch in Kansas City. All that and more here on 95.5 The Q.

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4: 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Getting the weekend up and running with our weekend starter six-pack. I'm Glenn Garza. This week, they're all coming from Deftones. Crack them open. Raise them up. If your boss says anything, tell him I said it was cool. It's Friday. Come on. Here we go, man. Rocking you from the west side of the mountain with My Mind is a Mountain. It's 95.5 The Q.

0: 95.5 KLAQ, El Paso's best rock. Deftones wrapping up the first half of our weekend starter six-pack with Minerva. Before that, Change in the House of Flies, the band that really first put them on the map back in the day. And coming up, I got three more for you. But real quick, let's take care of some fun business. And pull out your cell phone, bring up the Q Mobile app, get ready to tap in another code that could win you the next rock and road trip. It's Five Finger Death Punch in Kansas City. You get round-trip airfare for two, hotel, concert tickets, and dinner. 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

0: 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Now, 40 minutes of nonstop El Paso's best rock is coming next. Man, we're going to get the weekend started. Now, we're going to keep it rocking. Smashing Pumpkins going first. 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The new album from the Pretty Reckless hit stores today. 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

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It's Glenn Garza, WG here, ready to get into 40 minutes of nonstop El Paso's best rock. Finally made it to Friday. The weekend's here. We are so going to rock it. You could be rocking in Kansas with Five Finger Death Punch, too, man. That's the next rockin' road trip. And we got one more code to give you later tonight. It'll happen a little after 8 during Loudwire Night, so be listening for that. Right now, here are Five Finger Death Punch, Eye of the Storm on the queue.